0: Clonakilty sausages.
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3: He can cook them, but he can't pronounce them. Taylor Swift just dropped her brand new single, I Knew It, I Knew You. I remember.

0: is set to feature in Toy Story 5 and sees the return to Tay-Tay's country roots. Moving along, Dua Lipa and Callum Turner are currently in Italy ahead of their wedding party after getting hitched last weekend in London. The newlyweds are set to be hosting the event in Sicily with the likes of Elton John, who is actually rumoured to be performing, Olivia Dean, Mark Ronson, Charlie XCX and Donatello Versace, to name a few, all in attendance. And finally, Anna Faris just found out with the rest of us that another star almost played the iconic role of Cindy in Scary Movie.
1: Melissa Joan Hart. She was supposed to play Anna's part.
2: I didn't know this.
1: So you took Melissa Joan Hart's
2: first
1: job.
2: I knew that.
1: Good job, Anna.
3: Nice job.
1: Way to go. Taking food out of another white lady's mouth.
0: Sabrina the Teenage Witch. No, I can't see that. 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
6: 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And the very best of luck, it's Olivia Rodrigo on Spin. I know.

Ireland's very own Oireann Murphy on Spin. And is this lady technically Irish now? I mean, she's been with Paul Mescal long enough, so she must be qualifying for a passport. It's brand new from Gracie Abrams. It's hit the wall.

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0: 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Absolutely obsessed with this song, and I don't know whether it's a good or a bad thing of how close it's hitting to home. It's definitely a bad thing. Casey Musgraves is up next on Spin.
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You're hanging out with Emer on Spin. And I don't know if you've heard of a little thing called the GoLit app. If you haven't got it downloaded already, go do it. It's free and it's jam-packed full of absolutely everything you could imagine. 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So go check it out. It's Slater on Spin.

tears inside my cup. 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
3: Hey, it's Shannon here. First up, I was at the London premiere for Steven Spielberg's new film Disclosure Day, and I caught up with her very own Eve Hewson, who famously cut her hair short and demanded everyone call her Elliot after watching E.T. as a kid. So I had to ask her how long it took her to tell Steven that lore.
4: Oh, the minute he told me I got the job, I burst into tears and told him, and he was like, oh, you went method, which was so sweet. But then when you spend time with him, you realize that absolutely everybody talks about E.T. and everybody wants to talk to him, so I felt a bit, like a cliche.
3: I'm sure he loved it. I also caught up with the man himself, Steven, who had nothing but good things to say about our girl.
5: It is extraordinary. This is the second time we've worked together. She played Tom Hanks' daughter in Bridge of Spies, and I love Eve. And when I showed her the movie for the first time, she said, oh my God, I scared myself. You'll see what I mean when you see the movie.
3: Oh, he was just the cutest man. Disclosure Day is out in cinemas the 10th of June, so set your alarms. Camila Cabello has split from her billionaire heir boyfriend, Henry Jr. Shalab, after 8 months together. A source said Camila and Henry had an honest conversation and came to the conclusion they should end things. They had a lot of fun together while it lasted, but it wasn't meant to be. Elsewhere, a clip has gone viral of Gordon Ramsay cooking with Niall Horan, and he struggles to pronounce a famous Irish sausage.
6: Since I moved to this country, it's something that I've always latched onto. Irish tea bags or Clonakilty sausages from Cork.
7: Clonakilty.
6: Clonakilty,
7: thank you.
3: He can cook them, but he can't pronounce them. Taylor Swift just dropped her brand new single, I Knew It, I Knew You. I remember.

0: set to feature in Toy Story 5 and sees a return to Tay-Tay's country roots. Moving along, Dua Lipa and Callum Turner are currently in Italy ahead of their wedding party after getting hitched last weekend in London. The newlyweds are set to be hosting the event in Sicily with the likes of Elton John, who is actually rumoured to be performing, Olivia Dean, Mark Ronson, Charlie XCX and Donatello Versace, to name a few, all in attendance. And finally, Anna Faris just found out with the rest of us that another star almost played the iconic role of Cindy in Scary Movie.
1: Melissa Joan Hart. She was supposed to play Anna's part.
2: I didn't know that.
1: So you took Melissa Joan Hart's
2: first job. I knew that.
1: Good job, Anna.
3: Nice job.
1: Way to go. Taking food out of another white lady's mouth.
0: Sabrina the Teenage Witch. 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
2: Hey, it's Shannon here. First up, I was at the London premiere for Steven Spielberg's new film Disclosure Day, and I caught up with her very own Eve Hewson, who famously cut her hair short and demanded everyone call her Elliot after watching E.T. as a kid. So I had to ask her how long it took her to tell Steven that lore.
3: Oh, the minute he told me I got the job, I burst into tears and told him. And he was like, oh, you went method. Which is so sweet. But then, when you spend time with him, you realize that absolutely everybody talks about E.T. and everybody wants to talk to him. So I felt a bit, like a cliche.
2: I'm sure he loved it. I also caught up with the man himself, Steven, who had nothing but good things to say about our girl.
4: It is extraordinary. This is the second time we've worked together. She played Tom Hanks' daughter in Bridge of Spies. And I love Eve. And when I showed her the movie for the first time, she said, oh my God, I scared myself. You'll see what I mean when you see the movie.
2: Oh, he was just the cutest man. Disclosure Day is out in cinemas the 10th of June, so set your alarms. Camila Cabello has split from her billionaire heir boyfriend, Henry Jr. Shalhoub, after 8 months together. A source said Camila and Henry had an honest conversation and came to the conclusion they should end things. They had a lot of fun together while it lasted, but it wasn't meant to be. Elsewhere, a clip has gone viral of Gordon Ramsay cooking with Niall Horan, and he struggles to pronounce a famous Irish sausage.
5: Since I moved to this country, it's something that I've always latched onto. Irish tea bags are Clonakilty sausages from Cork.
6: Clonakilty, thank you.
2: He can cook them, but he can't pronounce them. Taylor Swift just dropped her brand new single, I Knew It, I Knew You.

0: set to feature in Toy Story 5 and sees the return to Tay-Tay's country roots. Moving along, Dua Lipa and Callum Turner are currently in Italy ahead of their wedding party after getting hitched last weekend in London. The newlyweds are set to be hosting the event in Sicily with the likes of Elton John, who is actually rumoured to be performing, Olivia Dean, Mark Ronson, Charlie XCX and Donatello Versace, to name a few, all in attendance. And finally, Anna Faris just found out with the rest of us that another star almost played the iconic role of Cindy in Scary Movie.
1: Melissa Joan Hart. She was supposed to play Anna's part.
2: I didn't know that.
1: So you took Melissa Joan Hart's
2: first job. I knew that.
1: Good
2: I...
1: job, Anna.
3: Nice job.
1: Way to go. Taking food out of another white lady's mouth.
0: Sabrina the Teenage Witch. No, I can't see that. For more of the hottest trending stories, add Spin to your social feeds.

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3: Imagine my Jet Spencer last August. 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Answer that phone call within five rings. 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But either way, best of luck to you.

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Big still a lefty, a tussu, 10 spinets a goopla no made, so fanlin la spin. Spin summer cash machine. Summer cash machine. Imagine my Jess Spencer last August. Spin's cash machine has got €307,000 in there right now. €307,000 is the most money that we have ever given away with Spin's cash machine. But also, it's the most money that's ever been given away on Irish radio. Full stop. And it could be yours on Friday, June 19th. 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Costs €0.50 plus your standard mess rate to play, and you've got to be over 18 to enter. 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But you need to get your entry in by 3 p.m. on June 19th. Then the cash machine is going to randomly pick a number. Could be you or Colin. Answer that phone call within five rings. Dan, tell us the exact cash amount. €307,000 exactly is becoming yours. It's massive. It would change your life straight away like that. So just text SPIN to 57557, or you can enter on the SPIN website. But either way, best of luck to you.

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2: Dota album nua Ignal Horn agus Tasha Rash leis an single nua as an album. Chapin Gwil an album Uncle Alcha. Shut a on single Tastes So Good.

0: Ik heb meeg aan Aaron zijn gehield op jou. Lady Gaga doet jullie hele runway. 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

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Kill Aaron Alkir and Valak Fresh and Lafemi, Ags Gako, Swing Cash Machine. 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Imagine my Jess Spencer last August. Spin's Cash Machine has got 307,000 euro in there right now. 307,000 euro is the most money that we have ever given away with Spin's Cash Machine. 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Full stop. 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

0: So Sinead LeMay féin, Jess Spencer, much new. Ochtá Peter Collins there in Balloch. 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
10: 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I've got your best of Emma, Dave and Fiona from Fully Charged. All the best bits from this week and recent times as well. It is a little bit wet out there this morning, so if you are heading out very soon and keeping us in your earphones as well, don't forget, get up that umbrella and of course wear yourself a rain jacket as well. In the meantime, they will be chatting about the Hollywood Walk of Fame in a couple of minutes' time, but we will get some music on this morning. The best way to kick off a Saturday morning, of course, is the hits. Dermot Kennedy, Turnstile, coming up in a moment. But first, Milky and Mulgrave, It's Just the Way You Are on Summer's number one hit music station.

0: Summer's number one hit music station. That is Dermot Kennedy with Turnstile on Spin. It is your best of Emma, Dave and Fiona from Fully Charged. So at recent news, David Beckham is getting a star on the Hollywood Walk of Fame. Now, I don't know about you. I don't know any of the rules around the Hollywood Walk of Fame. But all I do know is that probably 100% of those stars in the Hollywood Walk of Fame are for actors. And David Beckham is not an actor, so I'm not sure how he does that. But I suppose money does talk, doesn't it? You know what I mean? Anyway, Emma, Dave and Fiona are taking a look at the rules around the Walk of Fame.
1: David Beckham is going to receive a star on the Hollywood Walk of Fame.
2: This man is the most calculated person, I think, in the entire world. Now, I'm not saying that's a bad thing. I just think, do you remember the whole when the Queen died and he queued up?
1: Yeah.
2: And he did the whole queued for 12 days or whatever the hell it was in the hail, rain or shine. Yeah. He was there and I was like, this man is begging for a knighthood.
1: Now, it's only a few months after he got knighted.
2: He is knighted. I forgot about that.
1: A few months ago.
2: He is knighted. There you go. The cue works, David.
1: What more can he possibly get now? He's going to be honoured in the sports entertainment category and expected, obviously, that Victoria Beckham will be there. One of the sons probably will be.
2: The whole family will be there. Brooklyn. So they're always at those kind of things, like especially for Victoria, whenever she does anything. And this is what I think about the whole Brooklyn situation, because he did build an empire and Brooklyn's trying to tear that down. That's fair enough that he's trying to defend that empire. I do like David Beckham. I do like Victoria Beckham, but they are the most calculated people ever.
1: Yeah, they play the press very well.
2: They do.
1: So it looks like you got about 2 minutes to talk about the person who got the Walk of Fame star. And it looks like it's going to be Tom Cruise for Beckham this time around.
2: What?
1: Yeah.
2: That's a weird choice.
1: Yeah, I think so too. It's timely, they're saying, the Walk of Fame producer, her name is Anna Martinez. She said that it's timely because they're gearing up in the States, obviously, for the World Cup in the next couple of weeks. Or next week, isn't it? And she praised his role in boosting soccer's popularity in the States and his influence on sports entertainment.
2: I thought it was like for actors only got this.
1: Yeah,
2: but I suppose Snoop Dogg has one.
1: Sports entertainment category. Here's the thing that concerns me, okay? So David Beckham will receive the 2,849th star. We had a look at the Walk of Fame length, Callum and I, this morning. It's 3 kilometres in length.
2: Okay.
1: There's 3,000 metres in 3 kilometres, and we're at 2,849 stars.
2: Okay.
1: And there's like a star almost per foot you take.
2: I've walked it, I remember.
1: Yeah. Oh, right, okay. So they don't have very much space left.
2: No.
1: I want to go through some of the rules about this, okay? Because it's kind of interesting when you break it down. We found this out this morning. The key facts in terms of your eligibility. You must be at least in the entertainment industry for 5+ years.
2: Okay, I could get that.
1: Yeah, you could. You must have significant achievements. You have them. You've won the radio awards a few times.
2: I have.
1: No. Actually, you donate a lot. Must have a record of charitable or philanthropic work.
2: 100 quid every December, class.
1: You gave me 50 euro for the Women's Money Marathon, 51 euro actually.
2: Give him a star there.
1: Yeah. The nomination process, so anyone can nominate a celebrity. So again, anyone can nominate you. You must agree and sign off on the nomination. If you don't want to do it, you have the right to say no.
2: Oh, I'll sign it, so.
1: You know what's so funny? This is because apparently Bruce Springsteen years ago was nominated and was like, nah. And declined it, and he was like, I don't want a star. So as a result, it's called the Springsteen Clause.
2: That is so rock star.
1: Isn't it so cool?
2: That is so rock star to be like, I don't want that.
1: So it's rather than the celebrity has to be like, yes, I agree, or no, I don't agree. So application fee, 250 quid.
2: Grand.
1: Then you go off and pay 75,000.
2: What?
1: You have to pay 75,000.
2: Why?
1: Because you have to cover the creation of the star and the installation.
2: No wonder he said no.
1: You have to cover the security and permits and the event production and the ongoing Walk of Fame maintenance.
2: In instantly, everyone who has a Hall of Fame, I'm like, you're a loser.
1: Yeah, you paid all that money.
2: You paid all that money to have your name on the little...
1: For people to stand on.
2: On the path.
1: Who cares?
2: Honestly, I'd say put it outside the gaiety.
1: Yeah.
2: Do you know what I mean?
1: Exactly.
2: With your hands.
1: Now, after you get selected, so Dave, if you do get selected on this, you have to schedule your ceremony within 2 years. And if you don't, the nomination expires.
2: You have to organise it. This is so cringe.
1: You also have zero choice as to where your star goes.
2: That's fair.
1: Yeah.
2: But imagine you're beside someone horrible.
1: Yeah, exactly. That would really put you off, wouldn't it? It was established back in 1960. The star doesn't even take that long to make. You'd take it longer to knit
2: grand.
1: A scarf. 4 days. You'd honestly take longer to knit a scarf.
2: If you're telling me all them stars are worth 70 grand, I'm going to LA right now with a bulldozer. Do you know what I mean? Like, sell them all.
1: Also, Prince, when he was alive, he denied a star, saying, I'm not ready. I'm not ready for that at the moment.
2: That's class.
1: Whitney Houston was selected but never scheduled a ceremony, so she lost her right, mm-hmm. basically, to do it. Julia Roberts has been selected and is expected to receive a star in the future. I did see a video of her the other day. My God, and she's amazing, obviously, but God, she really has. She's an old lady now, isn't she, uh-huh. Julia Roberts? Celebrities that don't have stars include the likes of Dwayne Johnson, Leonardo DiCaprio, Oprah, Nicki Minaj, Madonna, Jim
2: Do you know
1: Perry.
2: Why? Because they've already got enough going on.
1: They do. Brad Pitt's in there too. Tupac even didn't get one posthumously. I can never say that word without double checking in my head first. Whitney Houston in there, Will Smith, Tom Cruise, Julia Roberts.
2: Will Smith doesn't have one. No. Very surprised.
1: I know, you think he'd be like, how soon can I pay? I'll pay double.
2: Yeah, get me
1: on there pronto. I already know who's speaking. It's my daughter Willow. Let's go.
2: Do you remember when Snoop Dogg got one and he thanked himself? I love that.
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0: Summer's number one hit music station. That was Teddy Swims, Mr. Know-It-All. So there's a new saying out at the moment, a new study saying, should I say, that 75% of us want nightclubs open until 4:30 a.m. Now, I haven't been to a nightclub in ages, but I would like the option to always stay out later because you always want to stay out that little bit later and sometimes you can't find places. So Emma, Dave and Fiona, we're chatting to our very own Marty Guilfoyle about nightclub life.
1: Martin's story, I think that's really relevant to you and the other part of your job. Obviously, Martin is a presenter here at Spin. You can catch him every Sunday and you can catch his dance show at the weekend as well. But aside from that, you do a lot of nightclub DJing and you're obviously about to hit the summer season, getting out to... what do you call the
2: Balearic Islands?
1: The Balearic Islands,
2: or as me and Callum said there, the Balearics.
1: The Balearics. get yourself out there to gig across Ibiza this summer and all the rest, right? But here's the story that I think I'd like your opinion on, and I'm sure you'll be with the people on this. But 3 out of every 4 people who socialise in Dublin, according to a new study, would like to see later opening times. Yeah. 76% said they would support a new nightclub licence that allows openings until 4:30. This would change from the current cutoff point at 2:30. Thoughts? Question mark. G.
2: Yeah, I think for sure. I think you get 2 separate crowds then. You get the people like us who really want to go out early and come home early, and then you get the younger people who want to go out later and stay.
1: Yeah, fair enough. Yeah, yeah.
2: You know, so you could end up doing a longer gig, but it'd be great.
1: But as the person who's on the doing that gig, would you be like delighted about the idea of finishing up till 4:30?
2: This is where I'm the world's most uncool DJ. Okay, I am. Hear me out on this. So
1: I disagree.
2: When I started the Balearics over 10 years ago, I'd stay awake all day right up until the gig. My sets, and Ibiza, it's early this year, but in Mallorca and Greece, for example, they start at 3:30 in the morning.
1: Oh, crap.
2: What? Yes. So what I do is that at about 10 p.m., I go get myself a little baguette in this little cafe around from the hotel. I usually get like a little bit of ham and cheese and lettuce and salad and stuff. I go to bed, and because they're an hour and a half, I watch Love Island. At 10 p.m.
1: Lovely.
2: After Love Island, I wrap up in my duvet and I fall asleep till 2 o'clock in the morning. And then I wake up.
1: So you get like 3 hours sleep.
2: 3 hours sleep before the gig.
1: And then belly full with the baguette.
2: Belly full with the baguette.
1: Knowing I'm going to burn this off later.
2: There you go.
1: I'll be dancing around the Balearics.
2: Club closes at 6 a.m. and I'm straight back to bed. Maybe, if I'm in the mood, some chicken nuggets on the way home for McDonald's.
1: So you sleep until what time?
2: Usually about 11. So I get my 7 or 8 hours sleep still.
1: But it's kind of broken up,
2: yeah,
1: isn't it?
2: But
1: and would you be hanging then for the day just with the tiredness?
2: No, because the vibes in the club at 4 or 5 in the morning when you're abroad, like you can't beat them. And I would love if we were able to get the same kind of energy back over here. And I do think we have it to do it. Okay, now, I know we're talking and we're laughing. We're not going to do it. I'll be there.
1: No, like
2: I'll
1: if the night takes you, sometimes it might happen. But it's not like I wouldn't be saying, okay, let's, you know, start getting ready at 11 p.m. and... I just don't have the stamina.
2: So like I do some over 30s nights, okay?
1: But
2: The over 30s nights that I do, if you come to the over 30s, we give you admission, because sometimes I'll double up on the gigs and I'll do the over 18s as well. And we give you admission into the one later on, thinking, yeah, look, well, just if you want to come back later, you can. The last one that I did in Mullingar in Westmead, half the over 30s came from 6 to 10 and rocked back up at midnight. So the whole idea of going out early and coming home early,
1: oh, it goes
2: once they had started been out, they were like, we're staying.
1: Well, what's interesting, according to this study, 8 out of 10 people were 18 to 34 would support the measure. 78% of them would. But still, 76% of the 35 to 54 age group would as well.
2: Yeah, I'm glad you read the second
1: 2 out of 3 of the over 55s. So everyone's a legend.
2: To be fair, my mom shocked me the other day saying she wanted to surprise me in Mallorca this summer with her friends and just rock up to one of my gigs. And I was like, do you know what time my gig is at, Mom?
1: Why did she tell you? That would have been so
2: Because she's not able to go now. So she wanted to tell me that she'd planned on it to let me know. And I was like...
1: That would be so fab. Will it ever happen? Sure, there was talks ages ago of it going till 6,
2: yeah,
1: wasn't it? What's the delay?
2: When it comes to Europe, licensing, we are on the earliest closing time across the continent.
1: Yeah. But at least, and I know like this has been said before, but at least if you had the option of 4:30, you'd have the dribs and drabs of people heading home rather than this like influx of people trying to get home at the same time at 2:30.
2: Actually, from a logistical getting home point of view,
1: it makes a lot of sense.
2: Emma Nolan.
1: Gosh, are we Claire Byrne?
2: Yeah.
1: Is this like news talk or something?
3: Let's go.
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0: Summer's number one hit music station. This is Spin. It is Peter Collins with you for the best of Emma, Dave and Fiona from Fully Charged. We will continue in just a couple of minutes' time. But first, we got the cash machine for you. €307,000. Details coming up in just a moment.
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0: That is Olivia Rodrigo, Drop Dead here on Spin. It is your best of Emma, Dave and Fiona from Fully Charged. They wake up every single weekday morning from 7 a.m. Now, Dave is going on holidays very, very soon. He's been doing his dieting. He can't wait to get his top off on the beach. And he's going to look absolutely fantastic. Now, that's all great. So they need someone to cover Dave while he's away. So since he's taking a little bit of time off over the next 3 weeks, they have invited Marty in to see if he'll be able to survive the week with Emma while Dave's away.
1: Do you know what was incredibly selfish?
2: What?
1: When Fiona had a baby.
2: I know.
1: Do you remember that?
2: The neck of her.
1: Neck of her. Because basically what it means is Emma and Dave do the show on their own. Without Fiona for 6 months while she goes on maternity leave.
2: Yeah.
1: Bit of a holiday for her.
2: Come on now. Come
1: but
2: on now.
1: That kind of means we're kind of stuck for going on holidays ourselves.
2: So normally when we go away, there would still be a
1: It's always the other
2: Fiona
1: two. Yeah. If I went away, you and Fiona left and all that kind of stuff. So when Emma, you went away, we had Padraig Wilson-McCarthy in and me and Padraig did the show for a couple of weeks while you were in Thailand. Yeah. So then I was like, well, I'm going on holiday soon as well, so we need to figure out someone to get for you. So who we've decided to get is superstar DJ Marty Guilfoyle, everybody.
3: Hello. So hang on, Dave. I have you to thank
1: you
3: for getting the call up.
1: You are welcome.
3: And fair play. I would never be able to come on the radio and call somebody's maternity leave like a holiday.
1: No. See, that's
3: I'm just going to put it out there. I do not have that level of like, what's the word? Is it
2: brazenness?
3: Yeah, wow. Oh my God. It's incredible that you get paid to do that.
1: I know. Listen, you stick around for as long as I have. You kind of get to say some things that no one else does. But I've obviously gone tomorrow as well. I have a wedding today, so I'm going to be a little bit, you know,
2: late night tonight.
1: So I'm not going to be available for tomorrow's show. So we decided to get you in for that as well, just as a little kind of start off, because then I'm off for 10 days starting on Monday. So you're going to do the whole whack of that. So what I decided to do was get you a little bit prepared.
3: I can see a list in front of you
1: right now. Yeah, I just have a list of some scenarios that I feel like I need to prepare you specifically for Emma Nolan.
2: Oh.
1: Even though you've known each other for many, many years, I still think that
3: Fifteen, Dave.
1: 15 years. My God, you're both so old.
3: No, because I DJ'd your 21st, Emma.
2: You did.
3: Yeah. Oh wait, no.
2: In
3: so
2: Ballyduff Upper.
3: No, but I wasn't 21 then. No, I've done the maths wrong. Maybe 13 or 14. Sorry.
1: Yeah. Wow. Yeah. Okay. Well, I don't know if you've done a show like this with Emma before, so I decided
2: Certainly
1: to give you some scenarios.
2: We don't see each other at 6 a.m.
1: No,
2: you
1: know exactly.
3: We could hate each other by the end of it. Yeah.
1: So are you ready for your scenarios? Now, what I have done is given you an A and B option.
3: Oh.
1: But if there's a secret C that you want to give, please let us know.
3: Oh, very good.
2: Here we go. Oh,
3: I'm excited. Emma, this could be bad.
1: What do you do if Emma brings up her dog, Seamus?
3: You've given me A and B, sorry.
1: Yeah. What do you think if Emma brings up her dog, Seamus? What would you just presume?
3: I bring up my dog, Usher.
1: Okay, interesting. So the options are A, let her. It's her radio show. She should be allowed to talk about her dog.
3: It's her radio.
1: Or B, shut it down immediately. Do the beep, beep, beep, beep, beep, beep, beep, beep noise and tell her she talks about Seamus way too much.
3: So this is where I'm coming in here, and then whoever's going to be listening tomorrow and while Dave's off.
1: Just remember, you're filling in for me.
3: That's the problem. Because I'm A and you're B.
1: Yes. You're correct. The answer is B. Shut it down immediately. All right, here we go with question two. Scenario number two.
3: Okay.
1: What do you do if Emma Nolan is 30 minutes late? Do you A, trust that Emma will be here and just prepare for all eventualities? Or B, ring her, wake her up, have her be annoyed at you for the rest of the day and pray she has some stories from the past 24 hours that she can bring in on very short notice?
3: Why do I feel like this is a little bit of a dig, Dave? Because I was 30 minutes late this morning.
1: He was. That cannot happen tomorrow or next week.
3: Oh. Can you repeat the answers?
1: Trust that Emma will be here and just prepare for all eventualities.
3: Yeah,
1: or
3: absolutely.
1: Ring her, wake her up, have her be annoyed for the rest of the day and pray she has some stories for the past 24 hours.
3: I've never not trusted Emma Nolan in my life. I will trust
2: that she'll show up.
1: Yeah. Yeah, she won't. You need to ring her. You need to ring her. Like, if she's not here by 6:30,
3: really?
1: You need to be on the blower.
3: Okay, fair.
2: Just to be clear, I think I've slept in. I've never ever missed for 7, but I've been late to my desk probably 5 times across 4 years, but it's my personality trait now.
3: Just for like real quick context, when me and Emma had a show together all those years ago, it was at 7 p.m.
1: Mm.
3: So we never had to worry about that.
2: Yeah,
1: fair enough. Fair enough. All right. Scenario number three, final scenario. What do you do if Emma says she wants to start drinking more water? Do you A, get her a nice keep cup or a Stanley cup water bottle that she can reuse every day without having to throw it out and get a new one? Or do you B, do absolutely nothing, allow her to continue buying plastic bottles of water from the shop every day and not tell her to use the deposit return scheme?
3: Look, Emma, I adore you to bits, but I'm not buying you a Stanley. Like, but I would get you.
1: That's a good choice because she will not use it. Oh, we have given her many keep cups. Let Emma buy her own plastic bottle. And honestly, you will at some point go, oh, so you use the deposit return scheme, don't you? And she'll say no, and you cannot try and convince her otherwise.
3: Are you not getting the 15 cent back on that?
2: Nah.
3: Oh, Emma.
2: I've never used one before. Oh.
3: We saved them and add them to like a voucher, like a gift card from that shop.
1: Yeah, so she refuses.
2: Oh, where do you keep them all? Is there a bin in your house for them?
3: Underneath the stairs, we've got like this big black bag, but we stack them up until we have to collect them.
1: Did you hear that, ladies and gentlemen? Marty Guilfoyle has stairs. You're doing very well for yourself.

0: This is summer's number one hit music station. You're on Weekends on the Spin with Three Ireland. It is Peter Collins hanging out with you, getting you through your Saturday morning. Hope you're having a good one so far and I'm keeping you company. If you're having a coffee, I do hope you're enjoying it. I am enjoying mine right now. As we know, every week I love an old flat white and it's absolutely divine. Now, back to what we do best here. We do have your best of Emma, Dave and Fiona continuing in just a little bit. They're going to be chatting about AI Marketplace. But first, we got to get some music on for you in just a few minutes. Tame Impala and Dracula is going to play right after these.
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2: All night.
3: Talking about things that Irish people struggle with.
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3: 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You spoke about this in the show before.
2: 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Oh, no, I'm butchered. And then you just go, yes, thank you very much. That'd be too much.
1: Let's go! 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
0: Good morning, it is Peter Collins waking you up with your best of Emma, Dave and Fiona from Fully Charged, where they get you up every single weekday morning, Monday to Friday from 7 a.m. And for the month of June, it is a double down June. They are going to be playing the Tricky 10 twice every single morning, 8 a.m. and 9 a.m. If you win it, you will bag yourself thousands of euro worth of cash. So make sure you set that alarm and get up with them in the morning. We'll continue you here with the best of Emma, Dave, and Fiona in just a couple of minutes' time. But first, it's the latest with Tame Impala and Jenny. This is Dracula on Spin.

0: I saw this online the other day. My Instagram has improved a lot in terms of my feed. I started like following different just kind of cool pages that are a bit nerdy, and as a result my Instagram feed is like somewhere I like to hang out. It's kind of fun. Sometimes you get interesting facts, or you might get little snippets of, do you know, like a lot of the stuff I've brought to the show lately is like, I saw this on Instagram and it's really cool.
1: I've seen some of your, because there's an account that pops up on mine, like it's like an ad for like history.
0: Oh my God, I paid for it.
1: Oh my God.
0: You get lessons every day. I'm learning about all the Romans at the moment.
1: I'm worried that none of it's like accurate.
0: No, it's really good.
1: It's really good. I watch all of them, but I'm still like, I don't know if it's accurate.
0: Oh, the lessons are brilliant. I do like 6 minutes a day.
1: I don't like the way it starts off with, here's why the Irish hate the British. And it's like, all right, we don't really, like, we're only joking to annoy them. Like, I don't want to learn about history from a one-sided point of view. I don't know.
0: No, I think the app isn't like that. The app is very like, here's a story. And
1: that's funny. How much did you pay?
0: It's $7.99 for the month.
1: Oh my God.
0: Dave, I'm learning loads. I'm going to be a historian in no time. Anyway, one of the things I came across the other day was this music page had put together kind of a collaboration, I suppose, of loads of different videos. Not a collaboration, a collection is the word I'm kind of looking for, I think, of loads of stars that we know now performing when they were kids, okay?
1: Right.
0: So, again, I'm going to play you some of the clips of these stars and...
1: I have to guess who they are, do I?
0: You can see, but I think it's a really hard one to guess. I know what they are, so I think the first one is pretty obvious, but then I think if someone played it to me, I wouldn't have a clue. So
1: right.
0: This is the first one. This is someone that we're playing on spin at the moment, and this is them performing when they're about 6 years old, 7 years old.
1: It sounds like Selena Gomez.
0: It does sound like Selena Gomez, but it is in fact
1: Zara Larsson.
0: That's Zara Larsson when she was a little girl. So cute. And this
1: go
0: one,
1: again. I really want to hear Zara Larsson. Yeah, hard to pinpoint that.
2: Am I right in saying that Zara Larsson came through a Got Talent situation?
0: She sure did.
2: Yeah.
0: She sure did.
1: It was a Sweden Got Talent.
2: I think so,
1: like
2: yeah. Definitely not like Britain, so whatever.
0: This is what you're listening to, is a clip of two people singing together. This one's really tough. See how you get on.

0: I don't know. It sounds like Michael Jackson, in the Jackson 5 days.
1: It really does. It's not them. It's Britney and Justin Timberlake.
0: Wow. Don't they not like each other?
1: Oh, God, no, not anymore. But when they were kids, they were on like a Disney Channel thing together.
0: Were they?
1: Yeah, when they were little. So they've known each other their whole lives. They only got together, obviously, when they both got really famous and they were grown-ups. This then. Excuse the quality.
0: Is it Bieber?
1: It's not. It's Bruno Mars.
0: Is it?
2: Definitely recorded off of VHS.
1: Yes, it was. You could see the quality.
2: You can hear the tinniness, and it was like, it sounds like it was recorded off a telly off of VHS.
1: A little star. He loved impersonating Elvis.
0: It's mad to think like these people tried so hard to get famous and it worked.
1: Totally. This then. About 7 years older.
0: Is that a boy?
1: That's a girl.
0: That's a girl.
1: That's Beyonce.
0: Wow.
1: I know. When she was about 7 years young. I think when she does the listen, that's the one bit that's you can kind
0: brilliant.
1: Of recognize.
0: That is really impressive. Like I feel like when you have a kid like who can sing like that, you know you're just destined for stardom. Like.
1: Totally, yeah. And that's the same. This is a performance of the American National Anthem at a big football game, or like not an American football game, should I say. And this celebrity was again six or seven years old at the time, so young. I was watching the video of her this morning and you could tell the commentator of the game, who was like linking out of her performance into the match itself, was so taken aback by her. Have a listen, see if you can figure out who it is. And the home of
2: the brave. It just sounds like generic kid.
1: It does,
0: but also like it sounds like Michael Jackson, but also it sounds like that Beyonce clip again. And the home of the brave. I don't know, is it like Celine Dion or something?
1: It's Ariana Grande.
0: Is it? I didn't hear that at all.
1: Yeah. And she's so her. You know, the way she kind of has very unique, I don't know, what would you say, like quirks in her facial expressions and how she kind of moves her head and everything.
0: Did she have the ponytail even back then?
1: She had a little bun in her hair, but even like that when she finished her performance, she kind of did the whole kind of nodding her head from side to side. And
0: I've never seen like a singer that is so naturally talented as Ariana. Like she's crazy talented. And it's just like, it's just born with it. Do you know what I mean? I thought I'd never seen a singer like that until you've just played all of those clips of all of those celebrities who all sound unbelievable.
1: Do you know when we were small, when we were all like small little boys and girls, did you ever like be like, I wonder what I'm really good at, and be like, one day the voice is just I'm going to be amazing.
0: I thought it was singing for me. And
1: I was
0: then,
1: so sure I was going to be an amazing singer, and then I was so sad when it didn't come.
0: I was the singer in my primary school. So I was the one that would like do all the main solos for like the choirs.
1: Because
0: two things dropped.
1: Oh, lousy.

0: say goodnight.
1: Love Emma, Dave, and Fiona? You'll love this.
0: This is the best of Emma, Dave, and Fiona on Spin.
2: Turning on the TV, a man dressed in black says the tensions and waters are rising. Happiness is treason, fiction is fact, and the storm's always on the horizon.

0: A Fine Place to Die. That is Alex Warren on Spin. So recently on Emma, Dave and Fiona on Fully Charged, they were looking into new ways that people are trying to flog their stuff that isn't selling on Facebook Marketplace. And this just reminded me, last weekend I went to see Snow Patrol in St. Anne's Park, and there's a bunch of young lads and young girls out of the end of their driveways on the way up to St. Anne's Park just selling loads of stuff. Loads of sweets, loads of drinks, loads of water. When I say drinks, I mean like cans of Coke and 7-Up and stuff like that. Loads of chocolate. It was fantastic. Young entrepreneurs they were. And they just had, we're like, oh, we don't have cash. They're like, oh, we got Revolut though. And I was like, you got me there. So there you go. A few little tips someone in Revolut as well. It's fantastic. They are really onto it. So there's some way you could do it. Stand at the end of your driveway and flog your stuff right there. Anyway, here's a list of some other things they have decided that could be useful.
1: This is really funny. I saw this online the other day over the weekend. Facebook Marketplace, I can't lie, it's not really somewhere that I've ever hung out, because my Facebook page at this point is pretty much just redundant. I don't use it. I don't have it on my phone or anything. So like once in a blue moon, I need to check something on it, I'll go on like the desktop app.
0: Yeah.
1: But you have used Facebook Marketplace.
2: I've used it loads.
1: Marketplace.
2: Yeah. So I, as you said earlier, I used to live in Waterford for work. I lived there for 5 years and kind of created a life down there. But then I got this job, so I had to come back to Dublin. But I had a load of stuff that I didn't need to bring to Dublin.
1: Such as
2: a table and yeah, you know what I mean, like couches and yeah. I bought like fans, like, you know, like,
1: yeah,
2: but like a fan you'd put in your room because it's a bit warm or whatever, but I was like, I already have one of them in Dublin, like I don't need any of this. And so I just started selling it, and oh my God, it was the bane of my life.
1: Why?
2: It's just like you put up this thing up and it's like, right, this is 20 quid. I bought it for 40 and put it up for 20 and they're like, will you do 6? No, I won't do 6.
1: I know.
2: And it's say annoying. The ones that you're like, will you do 10? I'm like, fine. Do you know what? I don't care anymore. I'll take 10. They're like, great. Would you deliver it? No, I won't deliver it. I'm not Amazon. I'm not delivering the thing you want. And they're like, oh, I'll leave it so. What? It's so difficult.
1: Really difficult.
2: It's so difficult. And then the ones who did say, yeah, fine, grand, 20 quid, I'm on the way. And then you have to deal with people showing up at your house. And you have to give them this thing and they'd be like, does it work? Yes, plug it in.
1: Go away.
2: Yeah.
1: Go away.
2: There was one person I sold a telly to for like 100 quid and she arrived and she was like, I'm so excited now because I've just got a PlayStation and I'm going to play this with my fella. And I was like, cool. And she was so, so nice. And I was like, I'll knock off, you know, so a couple of euro. And that was the one good experience I had at Facebook Marketplace.
1: I don't like the idea of having to meet strangers.
2: I bought a couch off Facebook Marketplace. It was 60 quid. It stank of cigarettes. My girlfriend at the time cleaned it for about 2 weeks and it was still grim.
1: Yuck.
2: But it was 60 quid.
1: In the end, did you fall in love with the couch?
2: No, I hated it.
1: All right, okay. Well, what they're doing at the moment over on Facebook Marketplace, it's obviously maybe just a little bit dry over there at the moment. Some people are selling
2: Vinted, I suppose.
1: Well, Vinted now is obviously
2: it's taken
1: huge
2: over,
1: for clothes.
2: Hasn't it?
1: Well, actually, for everything. I keep saying clothes, but you can buy anything.
2: Yeah, I was going to go
1: now.
2: Buy a golf cart on Vinted the other day.
1: Oh, yeah.
2: A golf cart, sorry, like a trolley. Like.
1: Yeah. But they're discovering this effective new marketing trick using AI-generated models to showcase their products.
2: Brilliant.
1: So I bring you someone trying to sell a Caterpillar 950 side dump truck, big piece machinery, $5,000, insert sexy gallon swimsuit.
2: Love it. It works. I'll buy it.
1: And all of a sudden people are going click, click, click, click, click, click, click, click, click. I give you a harvester, some part of a combine harvester, expensive piece of kit for a farmer. Insert 6 beautiful girls wearing their bikinis modelling against the combine harvester.
2: Sold. So, I bought a cement mixer the other day just because I had a girl in a bikini.
1: Instead of hiring photographers or influencers, they're placing these AI people into product photos. What it does on top of, obviously, like, lads love a girl in a bikini and a combine harvester, like, we know that.
2: do they? Do they? That's not ever. I don't think I don't have any memory of that being a poster on my bedroom wall.
1: Ah, but if you saw it, you'd probably like it, wouldn't you?
2: I'm going to take up farming.
1: They also kind of somehow make the photo look more professional in a way. I don't know why.
2: I'm just imagining somewhere in like Donna Baton, like next door neighbour has suddenly a combine harvester. Where'd you get that, Dano? some girl sold it to me on Facebook Marketplace.
1: But I was thinking about this in terms of, not in a sexy way or anything, but like my friend Avian was in my house over the weekend and she was like, what's all the clothes in that rail for? And I was like, stuff I need to put in Vinted. And she was like, the effort of it. I'm always like, she said, I overthink Vinted so much because I'm like, I have to try the clothes on. People do sometimes be like, I'd like to see the...
2: Oh, really? Can you not just take a photo of you, or send a photo that you've already
1: I'm sure,
2: have that
1: I'm
2: you
1: sure
2: were wearing
1: you could,
2: it.
1: But like, if you don't have that to hand, and sometimes I'm like, I couldn't be bothered. But as a buyer on Vinted, I'm like, I wish I could see them on. So I get it. Like, okay. I wish I could see what they looked on. But couldn't you just take a picture of the jeans and say, AI, put someone in them wearing them?
2: Oh, yeah, that's clever.
1: That'd be a smart way to do it, wouldn't
2: but
1: it?
2: But also, like, you never really get the fit, do they? Because it's going to tailor to the AI thing.
1: Yeah, true.
2: It's going to make
1: true.
2: It look the best it possibly
1: yeah,
2: can.
1: Yeah, and it'll make whoever the AI person is look absolutely amazing.
2: Anyway, avoid Facebook Marketplace. It is the bane of my life. Awful, awful.
1: When's the last time you used it? When you left Waterford?
2: Last week, when I was looking for a golf trolley.
1: Facebook
2: still a nightmare.
1: Oh, God.
3: Let's go! Love Emma, Dave and Fiona? You'll love this.
4: 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On a

0: She's just such a joy to listen to, isn't she? Stella Lefty, that's her latest release on Spin. It is called Boston. So this is your best of Emma, Dave and Fiona from Fully Charged. We'll continue with them in a couple of minutes' time, where they're going to be chatting about an ice scrub. But first, we do have to get it for you. Those details of the cash machine. History is made yesterday, the largest amount of cash given away on Irish radio ever. But now we've a new cash machine, and this cash machine amount has trumped that. Stick with me, going to get you in the draw for it in just a moment.
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0: 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T's and C's, check them out for yourself. 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Because soon after 3 p.m. Friday, June 19th, the cash machine will randomly pick a number and make a call. It will give 5 rings of the phone for someone to answer it. If they can do that and then tell us the cash amount of €307,000, all of the money is yours. So if you want it, text Spin right now to 57557. And I've got Taylor Swift for you now.

0: Taylor Swift, Elizabeth Taylor here on Spin. This is your best of Emma, Dave and Fiona from Fully Charged, where recently on the show, both Emma and Dave found out that they scrub their eyes in the shower, which apparently, now I didn't know this either, isn't that healthy for your eyes. So I'm just actually doing it right now. I'm imagining I'm washing my face in the shower now. And I think I miss my eyes. I think I do a little bit of my eyelids softly, but I don't really give a good scrub. So yeah, maybe my eyes are going to be perfect. I think I'm in the clear, so don't worry. We're all good there, people. Panic over. Anyway, they're on the hunt for people that also do this.
1: Okay, I love scrubbing my eyes. And lots of people, it turns out, don't touch their
2: eyes. I'm glad you're with me on this one, Em.
1: I am. I love
2: it. I thought girls were going to go mad at me now.
1: Yeah, the only thing I would, if I could offer a little bit of feedback, is maybe just get yourself a nice face cleanser.
2: Just marketing. It's the same thing.
1: Do you reckon? Hannah's standing by. Do you scrub your eyes?
3: Never.
2: Why? Like,
3: Pippa is 100% right.
2: How? Like, what's wrong with doing it, like?
3: I just think, I don't know, maybe I just have really sensitive eyes, but if any tiny dot of shower gel got in my eyes, I wouldn't be able to see for like 3 days.
1: Really?
3: I feel like it just burns the eyes off of me.
2: Okay. That's fair if it gets in the eyeball, but like, I'm just talking about the eyelids, you know what I mean? With the, like, I would close my eyes.
3: But how do you avoid that though? Like, a little bit could get in your eye. I think that's my issue.
1: If that happens, I just grab the shower head and open my eye and get it out.
2: But I'm not scrubbing to the point where I'm opening my eyes with my fingers. Like, just like kind of putting it over. Like, I'm able to.
1: I just can't believe you've never had the satisfaction of scrubbing your eyes before.
3: I know, and now I'm like, am I missing out?
1: Yes, you are.
2: So every single time you go to wash your face, Hannah, you just go around the eye. So you go the bridge of your nose, around the eye sockets, up back to your forehead.
3: Never ever touch my eyelids.
1: Oh, Hannah, give it
3: and
1: a go.
3: And that's making me sound dirty.
2: instantly I'm thinking, oh, to state your eyelids.
1: What you should do is use, you know, one of those like nice little cleanser washes. They're lovely.
3: Yeah, I use my cellar water. Like,
1: yes,
3: taking off my makeup, I'd use my cellar water, and then I'd use like a La Roche-Posay face cream or face oil wash.
1: Very nice.
2: Very fancy.
1: Okay, Hannah, thank you very much.
2: Thanks. Hannah. Good luck.
3: Bye.
1: I realise this might be a little bit lost on you, Dave, but for example, if I do wear makeup during the day, I would much prefer to take it off in the shower with a scrub rather than doing what Hannah was saying, the La Roche-Posay. And you know, I think it's such a lengthy experience, whereas if I get into the shower and get my face scrub, it's all done. Easy
2: peasy. I feel like we're turning into news talk with the amount of skincare we're talking about.
1: Hey, we've never really done skincare in the show. We're all right. Here's Jen.
4: So here, my husband doesn't even use shower gel because he doesn't like the feel of it.
1: Oh.
4: He washes himself like that. His whole face, head, ears, eyes, everything. Scrubs his beard with Dettol soap. Yeah. The yellow Dettol soap. Now, I wouldn't do it, but
1: throwback.
4: That's what he does. And he says he feels a lot cleaner after washing with Dettol soap.
1: I absolutely love washing with soap. We have soap in the... Actually, ran out of shower gel the other day.
2: I hate washing with soap.
1: Love it.
2: I hate when you go into a hotel and they give you a bar of soap. Why are you giving me that? Like, I'm going to use it once. It's going to slip out of my hand. It's going to fall on the floor. I'm never going
1: to
2: use it again.
1: I actually have an exfoliating mitt and we ran out of shower gel the other day. I was like, just use the bar of soap till we get to the shop. And if you scrub the bar of soap against the exfoliator mitt, you feel so clean when you wash with soap. It's class, like proper soap. Aoife's there.
5: You're sending chills down my back here. How can you put shower gel on your eyes?
2: Why?
5: Oh my God. No.
2: That was Pippa's reaction. That was exactly it. And I was going, what is the matter with you? It's not that bad.
1: What side of the fence are you on, Lana?
6: Yeah, I put on exfoliating gloves and I scrub my entire face.
1: It's exfoliating glove.
2: Oh my God, that's ridiculous. That must be so itchy on your eyes.
6: I don't scrub them raw,
1: I can't imagine putting an exfoliator glove on
6: Part
1: my
6: of
1: eyes.
6: Your face.
1: we talked earlier on in the show, actually on the Grady quiz, we were talking about Korean skincare brands, and Anua that I mentioned actually have an exfoliator facial.

0: Scrub, and I would scrub the exfoliator facial scrub around my eyes, but a glove to me just sounds so harsh.
1: That sounds really rough. I know you're not like going mad at it, but I just can't imagine how it wouldn't be itchy. I'm thinking of also like if you were to do it with a tan mitt, then fine, because they're soft, but like a glove.
0: Yeah, the exfoliating gloves are pretty rough on the skin. Well, hey, you know the satisfaction of getting a good eye scrub, Lana.
1: Do you
2: exactly. I could never ever get those like fake eyelashes. Those like
0: oh, I know,
1: because you'd have to scratch
0: too annoying, yeah.
2: I couldn't help.
1: I feel like you should probably be able to see through your eyelids with if you're scrubbing them.
0: Mind yourself, have
2: one
0: a great day.
2: Yeah.
1: Thanks, Lana. Have a great day.
2: You too. Bye.
0: Bye.
1: Do you know what I also will say? Like, not to go on that side, like on Pippa's side, but like face masks, I suppose, do have holes in them for your eyes.
0: Yeah.
1: But that's not for me, as in that for me, that's not just because you're not meant to put them on your eyes. It's just so you can see and do stuff
0: exactly.
1: while you put the mask.
0: So you don't feel like you're completely. Like out of action.
1: The masks I sometimes use, they come with the eyes in the actual thing. So you could take, you know, the
0: take
1: way
0: them out if you want.
1: You know, like Billy Roll, you take out the eyes out of the ham. Do you know what I mean? That with that vibe, you could do that with the face mask.
0: Billy Roll face mask,
1: same thing.
0: Tomato, tomato,
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0: Hunter X and Golden on Summer's number one hit music station. This is your best of Emma, Dave and Fiona from Fully Charged. So recently Dave was on Ian Dempsey's quiz podcast and he did relatively okay in it. He did make a massive, now he did make a massive fool of himself, but I'll let you listen to that if you want to do that in your own time. You can check that out over on the Go Loud app. Little plug there for Ian Dempsey. You're welcome, Ian. Send me some of those royalties. Thank you, my man. Anyway, Dave decided that he wanted to put Emma to the test with some of the questions that he faced on the podcast.
1: I got to do something pretty exciting last week. I got to record a podcast episode with Ian Dempsey for his podcast Dempsey's Dozen. It's where, if you don't know, by the way, Ian Dempsey, very famous Irish celebrity, used to host The Den, now hosts The Breakfast Show on Today FM. And he's a good guy. He's really, really
2: great
1: cool.
2: Great person.
1: And his podcast is very, very fun. He gets people in the media, or he gets celebrities or well-known people to take on The Dempsey's Dozen and see how they do. And he has a leaderboard. It's a quiz.
2: There's very few kind of quizzy podcasts out there. Yeah. So if you're a quizzer, it's
1: I love a quiz. Yeah. Really, really fun. And you can kind of take it on yourself. It's like anything, really. You write down your own answers and just enjoy it. Emma, you took it on a couple of years ago.
2: Yeah, I did. I can't remember how I got on, actually.
1: I can tell you how you got on, because I asked Ian specifically.
2: About
1: me? You got a 5.
2: Jesus, that's bad.
1: A 5 out of 12 is not bad. They're tough questions, as
2: they
1: you will
2: are,
1: see.
2: Aren't they?
1: Because I brought you today some questions that I was asked, and I'm just curious if you would have got them correct. Some of them I got wrong, some of them I got right, but I'm just curious whether how you would have done on them.
2: I remember being so like feeling like you're letting Ian down, because Ian, he's such an icon that you want to do well, you know. And
1: I have this constant feeling of letting Ian down. Yeah, so yeah, I totally.
2: Okay, so I presume you did better than me then.
1: Well, we don't know.
2: Right, okay.
1: We don't know, but I will tell you in a bit. I'm curious as to how you would have got on with some of my questions. As I said, some of them I got wrong, some of them I got right. I've just taken 5 random ones. This was the first question.
3: Ivana Bacic became the new leader of the Labour Party. The first full capacity concert at Croke Park since the COVID-19 pandemic took place. Okay. And Ed Sheeran was there with over 80,000 fans. The defining track of the year was As It Was by Harry Styles.
1: And the question was, what is the year?
2: Okay. So I know exactly what was going on when As It was everywhere. So we're now in 2026. I came here to spin in 2022. I'm going to say 2021.
1: 2022 is the right answer. I got this wrong. I said 2024 because I was like, there's no way they did a full Croke Park gig in 2022, because it's just when the COVID pandemic ended.
2: Harry Styles straight away brings me way back.
1: We were still wearing masks. So okay, I got that wrong as well. I said 2024. You were much closer than I was. This was question 2.
3: Famous quotation. Who said this? Musicians play their instruments, I play the orchestra. Who used that as a metaphor for his role in running his very successful company?
2: Christ on a bike.
1: And then later on, when I was about to answer, he did say that this person is no longer with us. Which, to be fair, was a big clue.
2: Oh my God. Someone who is a really successful business person who said that. Who's dead? Oh God, I don't know, Dave, who died. I would say like... Oh God, I don't know.
1: The answer was Steve Jobs.
2: Ah, okay.
1: From Apple. I got it right.
2: Well done, sir.
1: I don't know how, but as soon as he said it, I was like, it has to be Steve Jobs. It sounds like a Steve Jobs thing to say. This one was quite tough. Have a listen.
3: Sports. It's a statistic. Hakan Şükür, Brian Robson and Clint Dempsey have all scored World Cup goals in, I'm going to give you 3 alternatives. A, extra time. B, 30 seconds or under after kickoff. Or C, against their own goalkeeper.
1: What would you have said there?
2: Just for a laugh, I would have said in the first 30 seconds, I would have went with B.
1: B. I got this wrong. I said against their own goalkeeper. You said B, 30 seconds or under after kickoff. You would have gotten it correct.
2: Really?
1: Yes.
2: Pure chance of my own. Just chance of my arm there. Sure. That's a very tough question.
1: Let's go with this one. How would you find this?
3: Okay, this is a science question. The term trypanophobia. So it's a fear, obviously, of something.
2: Oh, okay.
3: What is it a fear of? Is it a fear of medical procedures involving needles or injections, irregular oval patterns, or balls and flying objects generally?
2: I was thinking like pots and pans there, to be honest, with the pan in there.
1: Oh, yeah?
2: I'm going to go see this time. I think the needle one I probably would have heard, but maybe I'm wrong.
1: You are wrong. It is, in fact, medical procedures involving needles or injections. I got this wrong as well. I thought it was the irregular oval patterns.
2: Yeah, I just thought the needles one I would have heard of.
1: Yeah, you would have think so.
2: A lot of people are really scared of needles.
1: And then let's go with a final question, this one.
3: Born in Ireland in 1996, who is Ciara Mary Alice Thompson, better known as?
2: CMAT.
1: Yes, well done. That is, what did you get? You got about 3 out of those 5, which is pretty good. You can listen to the Dempsey's Dozen, by the way, wherever you get your podcasts. Enjoy it. There's loads of episodes available.
2: You banned me from listening because you wanted to, obviously. It was released yesterday, was it?
1: It was released on Tuesday. So, Tuesday. Emma, you got 5 out of 12. I got a 7 out of 12. Same as Padraig.
2: So you are better than me.

0: Summer's number one hit music station. Good morning. I hope you're having a good one so far and haven't got too wet out there. Make sure you get that umbrella with you. It is Peter Collins with you, and I will continue your best of Emma, Dave and Fiona very soon. And in just a moment, I will give you details of what you can win on the show starting next week from 7.
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6: 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Stick with us. We will be continuing in just a couple of minutes' time about a dirty Casey. But first, Calvin Harris and Jazzy, this is Satisfy right here on Spin. Got you on.

0: Summer's number one hit music station. That is Casey Musgraves with Dry Spell. It is your best of Emma, David, Fiona from Fully Charged. And it's very fitting that song played there as well, okay? Because recently on the show, Emma goes through Casey Musgraves' Dry Spell song and points out how dirty the song actually is. I think it's great lyrics. It's different. It's out there. It's a bit rude. But we like a bit of rude these days, don't we? Unless you're a Karen, then you might want to just cover your ears here.
1: Just to say, if there are kids in the car, yep, we're going there. A little bit feisty for the next few minutes, so just bear that in mind. I want to just preface by saying there are some songs that have gone on the radio that have been, in my opinion, totally unnecessarily censored, okay? So, for example, I lolled years ago because, you know, the song Three Nights by Dominic Fike? Yeah?
0: Yeah.
1: It goes like this. A lot of radio stations, when this song was big, as a listener of radio, I lived in Waterford at the time, so I listened to loads of different stations. They censored that. The lyrics are... I'm too far gone in all the wrong ways. And some stations were obviously getting complaints saying that they're cursing in that. Right?
0: Yeah.
1: They were censoring it. Another song that I feel was unnecessarily censored by some stations. Between your legs. The Weeknd song. What's it called? Not Starboy. Say again.
0: I feel it coming.
1: Yeah. This is the lyric. The heat between your legs. I mean, she could have dropped her cup of tea. Now we don't know what's wrong between. Anyway, obviously, I've talked a lot about the Jack Harlow song. Jack Harlow is basically saying, I don't like that. It's not for me. I like to keep things vanilla. Keep your... I don't like no whips and chains, and you can't tie me down. Stay away from me. I only like it nice and gentle, ladies, right? And all censored. Whereas in comes Casey Musgraves, right?
0: Yeah.
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2: Our precious spin, yeah.
1: If you don't know who she is, she's an incredibly famous, multi-Grammy winning American singer-songwriter. She is a country singer. She's cool as it gets. But she said she wrote this record that you just heard on the radio during the longest single period of her life. She said it was really fun to be in the back room with so many old collaborators and friends, and nothing does humor better than goes those guys. She said, I was craving humor again. And the song is funny, but the song's not about a dry spell of weather. The song is about the fact that she's been getting none for a long time.
0: Getting none what, Emma?
1: She's been getting none and nothing. And she really goes into quite explicit detail about that. But because the lyrics are so cute and fun, you don't notice what she's saying. Have a listen. It's been

0: So let's just break this down. Not 365 days. She's saying it's been less than a year. 335 days. She knows the date in her head when she last got a little bit of loving.
1: It's been nearly a year. It's really cool. I like
0: and
1: that.
0: And she's also saying, and it was crap.
1: Yeah, but like,
0: I don't even have the good memories to hang on to. It was useless.
1: It's not a fun song if she comes on saying the last time.
0: It's been
1: way,
0: a while.
1: Way more dramatic, isn't it?
0: So she goes into even more detail. I'm so lonely. Lonely with
1: a capital H, if you know what I mean. Well, I don't know what she means, but
0: Martin, use your brain. Lonely with a capital H.
1: Honey.
0: If you're speaking with a southern twang in America.
1: I'm just trying to land you
0: she's
1: in
0: there. She's very
1: honey. Yeah, honey.
0: She's feeling a bit
1: honey. Feeling honey.
0: I love at the end, she's like, in case you don't know what I mean, she's like, let's be more clear.
1: I've
0: been sitting on the washing
1: machine. I sit on it too. What?
0: Why?
1: Because it's space to sit.
0: But she's been sitting on the washing machine because it's been 335 days. She's feeling lonely with a capital H, if you know what I mean. The last time it wasn't even good. Tired, lads. She's wrecked.
1: I think it's a really cool talent that a lot of artists have perfected, being able to say so many bad things in a song without using any bad words.
0: Exactly. 911, it's officially a cry for help.
1: What a bop.
0: Honestly, isn't that unbelievable? And bear in mind, just go back. Guys, we're not allowed to say this. You're not allowed to do that because
1: are you trying to get yourself in trouble here? You're like coming at the company you work with.
0: It's so funny. Whereas here comes sweet Casey Musgrave sitting on her washing machine and everyone's like, hey, nobody. Like the kids singing along and everything.
1: Yeah, but like, I mean, whips and chains versus a washing machine, you know, she could be being wholesome.
0: She could be.
1: You know.
2: It's the best of Emma, Dave, and Fiona on Spin.

0: Summer's number one hit music station. This is Spin, and is your best of Emma, Dave and Fiona. And we know Love Island is back at our tellies every single night, I think, about 9 a.m. it's usually on. I haven't really watched it yet, but hey, I know it is good gear. But the guys came up with a really interesting segment on the show of themselves of why they would not belong on Love Island because of the past that will come back to haunt them. Take a listen to a few things they did.
1: Are we watching Love Island?
2: Yeah, I caught up last night.
1: Did you catch up last night? Yeah. Did you watch last night's episode?
2: I did. Brilliant.
1: Okay, very
2: great
1: good.
2: Great plot twist.
1: So I'm enjoying it and I'm looking forward to it getting a bit more dramatic and things like that. And I think that the people they chose are quite interesting.
2: I think so too.
1: I came across a TikTok. It was basically just a girl being like, I could never do Love Island. Not only because I'm not good looking, but mainly because there's many things I've done in the past. Yeah. And so she was like, what are the reasons you can't go on Love Island? And the comments are amazing.
2: I always get that fear in my life. And I'm like, you've been pretty PG.
1: Yeah.
2: Do you know what I mean?
1: I don't think I've said anything too mental.
2: Did someone ever find out that I did shift at Ladna Field?
1: Yeah, yeah,
2: yeah. It's like, yeah, but you were 15. It's kind of what everyone did. They were all shifting fields, Em. It's okay.
1: So on this TikTok, people have commented as to why they wouldn't be able to go on Love Island. Reason being like, could be something personal or it could be something they've done in the past. Mm. Things that like you just couldn't do in today's day and age.
2: Yeah, like because the world has moved on and
1: exactly.
2: Got a lot more woke and like rightly so in many ways.
1: For example, this girl says in second grade I dressed up as Sacagawea, which would obviously be if
2: who's
1: you
2: that?
1: Sacagawea was like kind of an old Indian, like American Indian back in the day, like years and years and years
2: would
1: and
2: that
1: years
2: be seen
1: ago.
2: As like as offensive
1: cultural appropriation face, like. Yeah, it wouldn't be blackface but it would be cultural appropriation. Yeah, yeah,
2: almost like wearing braids. So,
1: she dressed up as, for a school project in second grade. She's like, I wouldn't be able to go to
2: Love Island. I'd be the same. There's pictures of me on holidays when I was 7 with my hair in braids.
1: Yeah,
2: from a woman who did them on the beach. Totally not appropriate.
1: Tiana said, I had Twitter at the age of 12. There's no telling what I've said. Chelsea just got the vibe instantly. Why could you not go on Love Island? My farts stink and I have diarrhea. Oh. Quite a lot.
2: She's so fair.
1: Quite a lot, she said. This girl I thought was so
2: imagine,
1: funny.
2: Imagine, like, you know, sitting down there beside your fella on Love Island and just getting shot of like...
1: Yeah.
2: Did you just fart again?
1: Chelsea's had it again.
2: So funny. I'd love a fart around Love Island. They'd be my favourite. I'd vote for them.
1: This one I thought was so funny because it's such a like a thing a girl would do back in the day, but you obviously couldn't do it now. Do you know the Indian bindis thing?
2: Yes.
1: That they would wear on their traditional, like on their forehead? This girl, this white girl, just wrote, I wore bindis in high school because I thought they looked cute. And there's a lot of there's Indian people under, in the comments being like, we're really not offended by this at all. We think that's very cute. But I love the fact that she's like, no, if a picture got out of that, I'd be cancelled. Yeah, I'd be gone.
2: Like, as in, there's this girl from Liverpool and her, like, secondary school photo.
1: Yeah.
2: It's like her in her uniform with a bindi on her head.
1: Can
2: it's
1: you
2: like,
1: imagine?
2: Girl, no, you can't do that.
1: This girl says, I got razor bumps. I think that's so funny.
2: Oh,
1: reasons you couldn't go on Love Island, I got razor bumps.
2: As in, when you shave your legs, your legs get really bumpy.
1: This girl said, I can only suck in my stomach for so long. Fair enough. This girl said, and I thought this was interesting, I'm a conservative. Imagine going on to Love Island and be like, yeah, I'm a Fianna Gaeler. This woman said, I was a homeless person for Halloween 4 years in a row. If that got out, that'd be really bad.
2: God.
1: This one said, I was 13 years old in 2020 and had a lot to say in comment sections.
2: Oh, okay.
1: This girl just wrote, I'd be farting. Yes. My appetite during my luteal phase has no business being televised.
2: Fair enough, I hear you.
1: I can't poop without doom scrolling. Fair. I can't sleep without putting a little YouTube video on.
2: Yeah, my friend Emer, we've always had those conversations of what is it, not even necessarily in terms of fear and about like what you did in the past that wouldn't be appropriate or whatever, but more so she's like, I could not sleep in a room with all those people.
1: I couldn't.
2: All the breathing. You know, so many people breathe.
1: But they wake up and they're like, how did you sleep? They're like, really well. How?
2: Yeah.
1: You robot.
2: Yeah. Whereas
1: that's how I think they must be all ticked. They must have nothing going on up there. Because if you can just lie in a room with 20 other people and fall asleep, I think that is absolutely...
2: No, quite honestly, because honestly, I'd be trying to work out whose snore that is.
1: Yeah. You know? Yeah.
2: Like, where's that coming
1: from? So I
2: could
1: put a pillow over their face.
2: You keep me up all night.
1: Someone says, so other reasons you're not, that no one will ever go into Love Island. I'm mute 70% of the day, which is fair. I don't talk to anyone.
2: Yeah, I go through a phase of the day where I'm like, I don't feel like talking right now.
1: This girl wrote, I mouth people's words while they talk to me, apparently. I'm a pad girly and I'm not wearing a swimsuit during my period.
2: Fair enough.
1: The minute he talks to someone else, I'm going home. My YouTube channel from when I was 9 is still up and I can't get it down. I'm extremely unphotogenic and hairy. I'm going to be in the pool every day. I'm not getting ready every day. I got acne on my butt. Mm. And someone said, I talk to myself a lot.
2: Fair enough. I love it. Do you know what? I couldn't go on it.
1: Go on.
2: I have really ugly toes.
1: Oh, no.
2: I wouldn't like to have them out.
1: I just realised I've never seen your toes.
2: For a good reason. Never.
1: But in fairness, my toes are lovely, but you've never seen my toes. They're not lovely. They're very hairy.
2: Yeah. I actually have quite hairy feet as well.
1: Do you?
2: And I'm shaving my legs, yeah. As in like the top of my feet, you know.
1: I'd say that all happens in Love Island. They just obviously don't televise it. Like there's gotta be people farting in there.
2: Oh, fact. But I'm like, that'd be something crack if it was like, would you stop farting?
1: Yeah.
2: You know what I mean?
1: It's definitely Fitzy too. Let's go! Love Emma, Dave and Fiona. You'll love this. This is the best of Emma, Dave and Fiona.

0: The latest release there from Zara Larsson, that is Midnight Sun. Good morning, it is Peter Collins with you, getting you up on this Saturday morning, getting you set for the day that is Saturday. Hope you got some amazing plans in the store. I have absolutely nothing to do after this, which I'm kind of excited about. It's exciting not doing anything, you know? I love it. Right, I have your best of Emma, Dave and Fiona. We will continue in a couple of minutes' time where they're going to be chatting about dog pools. But first, I want to get you into the draw for Spin's Cash Machine, which is coming up right after this.
1: Summer 2026. Could it be the best? Three, one, two. Yet?
2: 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Festivals. And memories you'll talk about for years.
1: And on Spin's Summer Cash Machine, we want to make it even bigger.
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0: 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T's and C's, check them out for yourself. 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Entries in by 3 p.m. Friday, June 19th, like I said, because soon after then, the cash machine will randomly pick a number. And if it's you we're calling, we'll give you 5 rings to the phone to answer it, which is generous enough these days. You know, you just got to get your phone off silent. If you answer within those 5 rings and tell us the cash amount of €307,000, all of that money is yours. 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And I got Can I Go Save My Love coming up for you.
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0: Kygo, Khalid and Griffin, that is Save My Love on a Spin. This is your best of Emma, Dave and Fiona, where Emma has a new dilemma on her hands. She has bought her dog Seamus, great name for a dog by the way, a paddling pool because it's very hot out at the moment, but she can't get him to use it. She's going to have him spend all this money, bloody Seamus won't put his butt into the paddling pool. Tell you what, she needs to figure out how to do that and she wants your help. My help is you pick him up, you walk to the pool, and you drop them in.
1: Yesterday was payday for us. Anything extravagant? Did you buy anything exciting?
2: I paid my rent. I paid off my holiday.
1: Anything fun?
2: And then I... No, nothing fun.
1: Nothing fun? Nothing fun at all. No random
2: I was
1: purchase.
2: Going to buy...
1: Anything on Vinted?
2: I was going... No, because I bought that the day before. I was going to buy golf pants, but I didn't.
1: Right.
2: Because I... got worried that I'd get the wrong golf pants again.
1: Fair enough. Well done. I had a purchase yesterday that was a very fun purchase. Now, it wasn't very expensive, but I got home yesterday afternoon. Me and Seamus were hanging out in the garden and I was just looking at him on a sun lounger being like, this man, I don't think is like good for you to be doing this.
2: Seamus is the dog.
1: Seamus is the dog, by the way. Yeah, just context important there. I just assume everyone knows. Seamus is black in colour. So black attracts the sun. Mm. And I touched him at one point and I was like, whoa, man, this is too hot for you.
2: Yeah,
1: like,
2: they what do I be do? Outside, leave him, really, should they?
1: Leave him inside though.
2: Yeah.
1: Seems a bit mean. So I was like, what'll I do? So I rang, I'd seen these online, so I rang the local pet shop and I was like, by any chance do you have any dog paddling pools in? And they were like, what size would you be looking for? And I said medium. And he said, I've two left.
2: Oh, no way.
1: Going out the door today. So I grabbed Seamus, because he loves going to the pet shop, brought him with me.
2: Of course.
1: Went to the pet shop, he was delighted to go to his favourite shop.
2: Mm-hmm.
1: He went to the pick and mix, got himself a treat, and we got to the paddling pool. Went home. Lads, what a buzz.
2: Yeah.
1: This paddling pool is unbelievable. I think it's actually better quality. Like, when I lived with the girls, we treated ourselves to a paddling pool one random
2: hot spell. You did not.

0: Crazy times.
1: But anyway, paddling pool, Seamus, we got there eventually. Initially when I set it up, I was like, he is not going to go near this. He's not afraid of water. He gets into the sea and he gets into like the stream all the time. But I was like, he's going to find this mad. Like, what?
0: I did find it weird because you put it on your Instagram with the question box.
1: How to get him in.
0: How to get him in. And I was like, what? What do you mean, how to get him in?
1: A lot of people were suggesting throw balls in, throw his favourite toy in, get in with him.
0: Would he not want to get in anyway? Would he not be roasting hot?
1: It would just take a bit of time for him to figure out what it is.
0: I would have just picked him up and put him in.
1: Then he'd never come back. He's also terrified of the hose. So like anytime the hose is around, he like runs away.
0: I love dogs that are terrified of everything. It's the funniest thing in the world.
1: It's because like when it was really mucky over winter time, there was some times where I'm like, man, you are like so dirty.
0: Oh yeah.
1: I have to just hold him down, hose him, and he'd be like, he hates me for ages. So he stays afraid of the hose. So I just grabbed a full bag of his favourite treats. Again, I'm probably coming across like a really bad dive owner here, or doing it with treats. Shoved them all in. He had a ball. He's obsessed with his paddling pool.
0: Even this morning,
1: he was barking to get out there. But what I noticed yesterday was...
0: this thing creates treats. Wet treats.
1: He had a ball. He didn't fully get in. I'd love him to like lie in it because I filled it up a little bit higher than what he saw in my story. And the garden that is in the rented house we're in, my house, I guess you'd call it, I suppose, naturally. It's on a bit of a slope. They never like dug out the garden and made it a proper garden. So like you can't get it at a good level because one side of the paddling pool is always going to be higher than the other.
0: Of course.
1: But I filled it up and I'd love him to roll in it, you know, and really enjoy it and even maybe swim. But at the moment, he's just getting in for his treats and hopping back out again. But because he was going in for his treats, he was drinking loads more water than he usually would yesterday.
0: Yes.
1: He was like a wee machine.
0: Oh no.
1: All day was just paddling pool, massive wee. Paddling pool, massive wee. Paddling pool, massive wee. But this morning, like 10 to 6, I was like, morning. And he wanted to go out and have a look. Just check that there was no foxes in it.
0: That's cute.
1: You know? Back to his paddling
0: pool. How much was it?
1: Guess what? Have a guess.
0: 50 quid?
1: $14.99.
0: 14?
1: Isn't that good value?
0: 1-4.
1: Yeah.
0: Stop.
1: Isn't that that's exactly what Jack said. He made me confirm by going like 1-4.
2: Show us the bank account. Yeah.
1: And I was like, yes, 1-4-9-9. And then he gave high five. That's my kind of purchase.
3: Let's go. Miss Emma, Dave and Fiona this week.
4: Catch up now. 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

0: Another in 54 Ultra that has talked to you on summer's number one hit music station. It is your best of Emma, Dave and Fiona. We're recently on the show. Dave shared a rather amusing story about his ADHD diagnosis after a trip back home with his girlfriend.
1: A couple of presenters who work on radio who are talking a lot about their ADHD lately, which is interesting because they got it diagnosed as an adult. But I was the opposite. I got diagnosed as a kid and have kind of lived my entire life with it. And I keep thinking when people say, oh, I want to get diagnosed, I'm like, why? I hate having this. It sucks. It's really... why would you want...
2: I think you said to me before when I... Like, years ago, I said to you, do you think I have it? Because I think I do. And you were like, just assume you do. Just act like you
1: just
2: do.
1: Just assume you do. It makes no difference. Now, some people will go and take, like, medicine or whatever. But I don't do that because I feel like it dulls my personality.
2: And we don't want that.
1: But I was home at the weekend. I just popped in for lunch and... Pippa was kind of asking my parents about like my ADHD. Obviously, it's been annoying her. She's just like,
2: she
1: never bloody listens. I find it very difficult. But Mam's kind of started talking about my ADHD story. And I thought it was quite interesting, but also kind of funny as well, because I never really fully understood the story of how I could never pay attention to listen long enough. But basically, the whole story went like this, right? I was in... like third class, and I had the same teacher for third class that I had for fourth class.
2: Yeah.
1: And she in third class absolutely loved me. Her in fourth class called my parents in after a week and was like, she was like, I'm sick of him. He's not doing anything to help himself. He's not putting in any effort. And Mam was like, we're missing something. And the teacher was like, no, he's just lazy. And Mam was like, I don't think so. He's a good kid. So we went and got checked. She brought me to some doctor in Castleknock.
2: How could you go so 180 within one school year?
1: Yeah, exactly. So she brought me some doctor in Castleknock and we went there. And apparently he was like, I would recommend medication for the kid. And Mam was like, oh, I don't know. I don't know about doing that or whatever. And so he was like, but I'm going to have a talk with David on his own. Apparently he took me into a room, had a chat with me, came back out and said to my mother, I would highly medicate that child.
2: No way.
1: I would highly medicate that child.
2: Are you joking?
1: I swear. And I thought, when she told me that, I went, dear God, that's nuts. Now, this is where it gets a little bit sad. I thought, my God, that's nuts. Was I climbing up and down his curtains? Was I screaming at him? Was I throwing things around? She was like, no, not at all. You just told him how you were feeling. And you were feeling a little bit left behind in class and how I wasn't that clever when it came to school stuff. Do you know what I mean? And I was like, oh, grand, because I don't have the hyper bit. As mad as that sounds, especially listening to me right now, I don't have the hyper bit. I just have the attention deficit, right?
2: That makes me feel really sad. Why would the doctor say that?
1: But the doctor would say that because apparently I went to the doctor and was like, everyone is smarter than me in school. Like, I don't know where I am half the time and everyone else is like, I can answer this, I can answer this.
2: You were a confused child.
1: Yeah.
2: Sitting in the... No. That breaks my heart. Wondering why you're feeling like you're lesser or... not as clever, but you are. You just had to be taught differently.
1: Yeah, it's just a school thing. It's not like I'm not actually thick. I'm just when it comes to school. But anyway, so
2: there's a different way that should be approached
1: then
2: to teach kids who find it hard to with the attention span or whatever.
1: It's one of those things.
2: The school system that's letting them down.
1: Judging a fish on its ability to climb a tree, and you're racing it against a monkey. Do you know what I mean? That's basically what the vibe is. So I went to medication. Mam was like, I don't want to put him on medication. She was like, I don't want to do that to him. And she was like, I'll let him. The doctor said, leave it up to David. Let's see what he thinks. And I was like, yeah, sure. I'd love to be a little bit, you know, more paying more attention and stuff. So I started
2: taking. What age are you now?
1: No idea.
2: 7, like 8, 9?
1: 13, maybe something like that. 12, 13, 14, something like that. And, but that was later on because it took so long for the ADHD kind of people to be like, yeah, you're next on the list.
2: Gotcha, sorry.
1: You know what I mean? Yeah. So it was a long time. But anyway, so I went to the thing and I got my first A in maths.
2: Wow. Right,
1: it was huge, and I was like, "This is unreal." And Mam was like, "Okay, well, if he likes it, we can keep up the medication, whatever." But then I got really bored of getting, like, okay, you know,
2: that's
1: okay,
2: the ADHD again.
1: Yeah, I got bored.
2: Like, I was being so successful.
1: Exactly. I was like, I have the A now. I know what that feels like. It's not that great. I don't care that much.
2: It would kind of make me cooler if I was going home with F. You know.
1: So I stopped taking the medication, and
2: for that reason, because you actually were bored of being.
1: But also, it dulled me.
3: And my dad was like, it made you very angry. He was like, it made you very kind of, it changed your personality, basically.
2: That's
3: now, not all ADHD medication does that to people's personality. It just did it for me. I was on Ritalin and it didn't work for me at all. Mm. It helped me concentrate because it made me feel so sick that I wouldn't want to do anything else. I wouldn't want to talk to anyone. I would just want to stare at the board and have stuff go in. So it wasn't fantastic. But that's why I don't take it now, because it dulls the personality and stuff. But I was listening to it going, my God, that is kind of mental. And Mama said she had to go to these kind of like support groups where she was talking about kids with ADHD and things like that. And they, all the parents were talking about how their kids were running away and how they were climbing the walls at 2:30 in the night and they were doing, going, and Mama's like, oh no, just sometimes he's a bit thick. He's a good kid, but sometimes he's just a bit thick.
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0: Summer's number one hit music station. That is it for myself, Peter Collins. It has been a pleasure this morning. I've enjoyed your company. I hope you've enjoyed mine. That is your best of Emma, Dave and Fiona from the week. I'm checking out of here. I'll be back again with you next Saturday, though, from 7 a.m. In the meantime, to keep you company through the rest of your Saturday morning, Jamie and Faye are on the way and they got some crack lined up. Have a great weekend.
1: Take it back.
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2: Here's what you need to know.
12: I'm Josh, here's what's happening. Concerns are being expressed about the rapid development of AI, with suggestions it's becoming more independent. Artificial intelligence company Anthropic are calling for a worldwide pause on the development of the technology, saying humans could lose control over AI-led systems. Barry Scannell, specialist AI lawyer, says companies need to address any risks.
13: It is absolutely possible to address the risks as long as you have AI literacy in place. And then we have legislation like the AI Act, which is enforced and which is coming into force.
12: A new tool which colour codes parts of the body during surgery has been used in the UK for the first time. The Eureka system, which is powered by artificial intelligence, helps doctors as they protect or dissect different parts of the anatomy. Surgeons at St Mark's, the National Bowel Hospital in northwest London, used it during an operation on a patient in her 60s on Thursday. 4 in 10 parents with children in religious-run primary schools say they would prefer a multi-denominational school. EducateTogether says that level of demand could supply more than 1,200 multi-denominational primary schools nationwide, yet there are are currently just 155. Its development officer, Edward Platt, believes the appetite is there for more of its schools.
1: While we do have an extensive network of schools around the country, we currently have 97 primary level schools. Those schools are not accessible to every family, unfortunately.
12: The US president insists the situation with Iran is going well, despite strikes from both sides during the ceasefire. America's Central Command says it shot down a number of Iranian drones heading towards the Strait of Hormuz. Iran's Revolutionary Guard says it's retaliated by firing missiles at US bases in Kuwait and Bahrain. It comes just hours after Donald Trump told NBC's Meet the Press he's totally destroyed the Iranian military. A large drop in viewers has been recorded for last month's Eurovision Song Contest. Organiser the EBU says 131 million people watched the show in the participating countries. And men are just as good as women at multitasking. New research carried out by a married doctor couple at Brunel University in London has found that both genders can carry out complex tasks simultaneously, according to the Irish Daily Mail.
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12: In soccer, Ireland secured a historic first win over the Netherlands at Parky Cueve last night. The girls in green found themselves ahead on two occasions, with the Dutch cancelling both goals out. But a last-minute goal from Amber Barrett saw them run out 3-2 winners in Cork, leaving them in with a chance of topping the group next week. They'll play France in their final World Cup qualification game in Grenoble next Tuesday. The men's team were in action in the early hours of the morning, playing out a 1-1 draw with Canada. In Gaelic games, there's a hurling doubleheader at Croke Park this afternoon. The Joe McDonagh Cup gets the affairs underway at HQ from 3:45 p.m. as Laois take on Carlow. Then Dublin and Galway will lock horns as they look to end the day as Leinster champions. The Dubs have not won a provincial title since 2013, while the Tribesmen will be hoping to bring the trophy back to Salt Hill for the first time since 2018. In rugby, Leinster will look to book their place in this year's URC final as they welcome the Stormers to the Aviva Stadium. The South African side head to Dublin off the back of a 44-21 win over Cardiff, while the Blues defeated another South African opponent in the Lions in their quarterfinal last week. Download the Goalout app now, your new home for Off the Ball.
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14: Hey, it's Shannon here. First up, I was at the London premiere for Steven Spielberg's new film Disclosure Day, and I caught up with her very own Eve Hewson, who famously cut her hair short and demanded everyone call her Elliot after watching E.T. as a kid. So I had to ask her how long it took her to tell Steven that lore.
15: Oh, the minute he told me I got the job, I burst into tears and told him. And he was like, oh, you went method. Which was so sweet. But then, when you spend time with him, you realise that absolutely everybody talks about E.T. and everybody wants to talk to him. So I felt a bit, like a cliche.
14: I'm sure he loved it. I also caught up with the man himself, Steven, who had nothing but good things to say about our girl.
16: It is extraordinary. This is the second time we've worked together. She played Tom Hanks' daughter in Bridge of Spies. And I love Eve. And when I showed her the movie for the first time, she said, oh my God, I scared myself. You'll see what I mean when you see the movie.
14: Oh, he was just the cutest man. Disclosure Day is out in cinemas the 10th of June, so set your alarms. And of course, more of the hottest trending stories at Spin to your social feeds.
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17: Good morning. What's going on? Faye is still on her holidays, but look who's come back. Mr. Padraig Wilson-McCarthy. Hello.
18: Back again. Delighted to be here on a Saturday morning. It's weird, isn't it?
17: It is weird because you're more of a morning person.
18: I love a morning
17: person. Yeah.
18: Oh, I'm absolutely booting here. I haven't even had a coffee yet and I'm on cloud nine.
17: You were in Limerick last night with
18: I was. Shane came down this morning. I was. It was unbelievable. Shane McCarthy is an absolute superstar. Blew the ceiling off the Lime Tree Theatre. We had such a good night. It was brilliant.
17: What did you choose as your walkout song in the
18: end?
17: I
18: let them choose for me, yeah. And they chose Just the Way You Are by Milky and Mallgrass. Yeah. And I was like, you know what? I can boogie to this.
17: Yeah, it's a bit of a groove.
18: It is.
17: Obviously, I called you during the week the Love Island King. You've been stuck into Love Island, right?
18: I have.
17: But on Monday when Love Island kicked off, you were on Virgin Media doing Ireland AM.
18: Yeah.
17: And you were with Fitzy from Love Island's sister, Katie.
18: Yes, so I do the Ents on Ireland AM and they brought me in for a special edition and I was on the panel with Fitzy's sister, Katie.
17: Mm.
18: And I was like, you know what? I think we need to get her on Spin.
17: Yeah, you were like, do you have any plans?
18: I was like, what are you up to this evening? And she's like, oh, not much. And then I was like, great. I was like, has anyone from the radio contacted you yet? And she was like, no. And I was like, well, let me contact you.
17: Podrick bagged an exclusive. Katie popped into chat to us. We'll get to that in just a moment after Olivia Rodrigo. It's Drop Dead on Spin. Good morning. I know.

0: It's your number one hit music station. You're on Spin with Jamie and Padraig. It's officially Can I Pull You for a Chat season. Love Island kicked off last night and all eyes have been on Galway footballer Fitzy, who entered the Villa as an OG and is making a name for himself already. Joining us now, someone who knows him better than anybody else. Of course, it is his sister, Katie. Fitz, what's going on?
1: Hello, thank
2: Katie,
1: you.
2: It's so good to have you, right? I need to ask you first, how mad has the last 24 hours been actually seeing? Do you call him Fitzy or do you call him Sean?
1: So, family call him Sean.
2: Okay.
1: Everyone else call him Fitzy.
2: And what do you call him?
1: Sean.
2: Okay, but I'm probably going to say Fitzy now because I'm used to saying it. But yeah. Anyway, right? How mad has it been seeing Sean or Fitzy on your TV in the Love Island Villa?
1: It's mental. Seeing him, like, with everyone else in the villa beside the fire pit is just mad because I watch it every single year. I can't believe it still. It still hasn't sunk in.
0: And like, how long have you known about this? Has Sean always said to like the family, oh, you know, one day I'm going to go into the Love Island Villa? Or like, how did this all kind of come about for him?
1: So was it back at the end of January, I had sent him the link that Love Island has actually put out the application for.
2: So you're responsible?
1: I would like to think so.
0: You're his manager, yeah.
2: Yeah.
1: And then was it 2 days after that he posted that TikTok? And then a couple days after that he got approached.
2: So that TikTok, actually, I wanted to ask about that. Was that his actual formal application? Because some people were saying that it was and some people are saying that it's not.
1: It's not. Really, I don't know. Yeah, no.
2: He just put that one up for the crack, did he?
1: He did.
2: I love that. And come here, like, so he's gone in, but like, how long has it been since you've seen him?
1: He left 2 weeks ago now, okay. I'd say. And then as soon as he landed into Mallorca, phone gone, haven't heard from him since.
2: Really? So you haven't heard from him for 2 weeks?
1: No. Nope.
2: So did you, like, you obviously knew that he was going over with the potential of going in.
1: Yeah.
2: And they take the phone off him as well?
1: The phone off, but obviously you're with your chaperone for the 2 weeks. And
2: okay. And can they get on to you at all and be like, yeah, he's grand, he's not a bother on him?
1: I did get a phone call maybe a week before he went on.
2: Okay.
1: And they were like, he's good, like, he's settling in okay.
2: Yeah, that's mad.
0: I love
2: Isn't
0: this.
2: It?
0: Katie, though, we did kind of mess about it a few minutes ago, though, but they do obviously have to sign like a lot of NDAs and stuff like that going into this show. How long before he went into that villa? Now, I know you said you haven't heard from him in 2 weeks before all of that. How long was it before he actually disappeared? Did you know that he was going to be in Love Island?
1: I suppose he was back and forth to London quite a bit for like the interviews and stuff. But
0: okay.
1: Like, you never know you're in until you're in. So I was half expecting him to go out for the 2 weeks and then potentially come back home.
2: Okay,
1: like,
2: right.
1: Like, you just don't
2: so
1: know.
2: So they tell you that you can go over, but you're not actually guaranteed. Mm-hmm. That's a big commitment, isn't it? That's well, I suppose you still get a holiday out of it, which wouldn't be too bad.
0: Listen, absolutely,
2: do you know what I mean?
0: 100%, yeah.
2: What did you make of the first episode?
1: I loved it. I liked the new twists. I don't know if, like, a lot of people liked it. I loved it, especially them going in at night.
2: Yeah.
1: In, like, their evening gear and, like, I really liked it. I loved it. I loved the twist and then two new bombshells coming in.
0: Katie Fitzgerald, her brother Sean, aka Fitzy, absolutely killing it in the Love Island Villa at the moment. We'll be back with Katie in just a moment and we'll ask all about those rumours of Charlene Murphy potentially popping up as a bombshell. We'll get to that in a moment on Spin. Yeah, I'm

0: Your number one hit music station. It's Spin with Jamie and Padraig. We're live in studio with Katie Fitzgerald. Her brother Sean Fitzgerald, aka Fitzy, is absolutely killing it in the Love Island villa at the moment.
1: So last night, for anyone who hasn't seen it, and this isn't a spoiler, I guess, because it's going to be a new episode soon, they, for the first time in a couple of years, they got to like choose who they wanted to be coupled up with. Now, Sean had a choice. Fitzy had a choice because he could choose between Lola and Robin, if I'm right, right?
2: Yeah.
1: And he chose Lola. What did you think? Was it the right choice?
2: You can't say just yet. I think Lola's quite like chill and Robin is quite out there. And I feel like a lot of people don't like that. But Sean is quite out there as well.
1: Yeah.
2: But you haven't seen that side of him yet.
1: Yeah, no, I will say, because I follow Sean on social media, like, and if you know him at all, he's a bit of a character. Mm-hmm. And like, he was definitely reserved last night, but I think the best is definitely still yet to come.
0: I do want to ask you as well, Katie. So Sean is a primary school teacher, isn't he?
2: He is.
0: Padraig, you are a primary school teacher. Do you think if the fame, you know, kicks off after Love Island, that he will go back to his job, or do you think he'll continue on the celebrity route, Katie? What do you think?
2: I think he'd go back to his job.
0: Yeah?
1: How could he go
0: back to his job while all the kids recognise him, though, you know?
1: No, I'd say his class are going mad. Do you know? Well, he does post a lot about teaching, doesn't he?
2: He does, yeah.
1: Yeah, he seems like he really enjoys it, like.
2: He loves it. Like, even during the Christmas break, he's always like, oh, I can't wait to go back to the classroom and see how the kids are getting on.
1: Yeah, that's nice.
2: That's lovely.
0: What do your parents think of all of this, though? Because obviously, like, you're a supportive sister, we can see that, you know what I mean, you're right behind them. But like, when he said to, like, I don't know, your mom and dad or whoever, like, look, I'm going on to Love Island, what was that reaction like in the gaff?
2: They didn't really understand it. Like, they knew the concept of it, but they didn't, they just didn't get it yet.
1: They didn't know the scale of it.
2: So then I had to kind of explain to them like what went on, and then Sean did the same thing, and they support him 100%.
1: They do,
2: whole way.
1: I suppose, like, it's such a huge opportunity, like, you know what I mean? And in fairness to him, like.
0: And Katie, you're on TV this morning on Ireland AM with Padraig, and also you're on the radio show this evening. Are you liking the bit of fame that's coming with it for yourself as well?
2: I don't know. Maybe like at the start, but I think towards the end, like, I've had a few calls coming through, and I don't think.
1: No, it's not for me. It's a lot. Like, tell me this, right? If he gets to the end, there's going to be an episode where family and friends come in. Would you go in?
2: I want to go in. He doesn't want me to go in.
1: Why doesn't he want you to go in?
2: He think I'd embarrass him.
0: Are you younger or older sister?
2: I'm younger.
0: Okay.
1: But you know what? He has you to thank for being in there if you sent in the application form. So the least he could do is bring you in for a gander. Like,
2: I know.
0: Would you ever apply for the TV show yourself, Katie?
2: No.
0: You're quick with that as well.
1: Not for me.
0: What would be the reason for you not going towards it? Is it just like, is it the cameras? Is it like the whole reality TV aspect of it? Or,
2: well, first of all, I have a boyfriend, so.
0: Well, that would do it, wouldn't it?
1: We'll have to find something else. The trailers or something.
0: And come here, we're not going to dive too deep into it, but there's obviously rumours of bombshells, Charlene Murphy. What do you reckon of all of that at the moment?
2: I'd like to see her in. Yeah. I think she'd do really, really, really well.
1: I think
2: well.
1: So too.
2: I love her.
0: Do you know more information than you're telling us, Katie?
2: I don't.
1: I tell you, this one's media trained already. She's doing a great job here.
0: Katie Fitzgerald, look, your brother Sean is doing an amazing job so far. 9 o'clock tonight, we're going to see how it all goes down again.
1: Absolutely. Katie, best of luck. And look, we'll all be glued and we're all rooting for Sean.
2: Thanks for having me on. Thank you.
0: Thank you so much for coming on. Wait, where are you at tonight? Jamie and Faye.

0: Dermot Kennedy, Turnstile on Spin with Jamie and Padraig this morning.
1: Now, yesterday we gave away the greatest amount ever in Irish radio's history. €306,000 went away yesterday, Jamie.
0: Yeah, and you would think to yourself, ah, oh, Jesus, they're probably going to give us away $5,000 now.
1: No, we're not, because in 2 weeks' time we're giving away the greatest amount ever again. It's €307,000, and we're going to let you know how you can win it next.
2: Back to back.
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0: Jamie and Podrick with you on Spin, and we're pulling back the shower curtain. We're turning on the shower because, of course, it is Shower Thoughts. Podrick, it's your first time doing Shower Thoughts.
1: Yeah, I haven't done
0: this.
1: I wonder, will I have the same Shower Thoughts of, as either you or Faye? You know what I mean?
0: Sometimes.
1: Have you ever
0: they're
1: had
0: pretty low on the old scale, you know?
1: Yeah,
0: what I mean?
1: Yeah, yeah.
0: And I feel like you being a former teacher, yours might be a little bit more philosophical than ours.
1: I really, really doubt it, to be honest. Don't put me up on that pedestal at all. Now, you'd be shocked in a second. I could kill

0: then maybe a week later you replace the pole.
1: Yeah.
0: And then whatever. Does it stay the same brush? Or does it become a new brush?
1: Have you ever seen Only Fools and Horses?
0: No. Well, yes, but like not in relation to a brush.
1: So this was in...
0: was it?
1: This is like a running joke. So it was called Trigger's Broom, where he replaced the handle, the stick, the end of the brush, and he kept saying he had this brush for like 20 years and everyone was like, well, is it really the same brush?
0: Because you've changed every part of it. Yeah. There you go. And like the same can be said for anything, really. Like, for example, you could essentially replace over time every part of a car.
1: Mine's like that. It's a banger.
0: Mine's a bit like that as well. And then at what point do you say, right, now I've been the owner of two cars instead of just one, you know?
1: I get you.
0: Get me?
1: I do like where you go. I actually don't even have an answer for you on that one as well. You know what a weird thing I've discovered recently was I have a watch that hasn't worked in years, right? But every clock tells you the exact time that it passed away.
0: Oh my God.
1: Unless, obviously, you go and change it.
0: Yeah, unless you change the battery. That's so true. It's stopped in time.
1: Do you know what I mean?
0: Like, yeah, that is just wild.
1: I feel like you have something more philosophical to bring to the table.
0: This one has always been on my mind. This is something that I've never vocalised, and I don't think anyone's ever vocalised to me.
1: Mm.
0: You know salt?
1: Yeah.
0: Is salt a taste or is it a feeling?
1: Oh, because it comes with the texture.
0: Is it a taste or is it like sensory? You know salt?
1: No, I'm more in like...
0: Because like, I'm like, I can taste things. I can taste mint, I can taste chocolate.
1: But nothing tastes like salt, no? Is that what you're trying to say?
0: Yeah, but am I tasting something or am I feeling it? Is salt a taste or is salt a sensation?
1: Do you know what? It feels like a sensation, but it's a taste. That's what I would say.
0: I don't know. You see, I can't tell. You see, this is it. And any time I ever have anything salty and I love a bit of salt, yeah. I'm like, am I tasting something or am I feeling it? Is it a feeling?
1: 087-711-1038 if you do want to throw into this debacle. Here's mine, right? Pregnant women are the only real bodybuilders.
0: Oh my God, that's so true. That is crazy work.
1: They're also human submarines.
0: Yeah, they are.
1: Think about it.
0: Human submarines is a great one, actually.
1: Hit us with one more. Yours are actually giving me more shared thoughts than my actual shared thoughts.
0: Okay, I have this one, right? It's a bit simple, but just think about it this way. No matter what type of potato you consume,
1: yeah,
0: right, you can have a roast potato, you can have a baked potato, you can have chips, your stomach will only ever have mashed potato.
1: I like this. This is on the scale of my shared thoughts.
0: Isn't that crazy? So like, you can have whatever form of potato you want, but because you chew it, by the time it gets to your stomach, so you might be like craving something. Your craving clearly isn't coming from your stomach.
1: Because
0: if you're craving chips, your stomach's only going to get mashed potatoes anyway.
1: But I also don't like chips. I only like mashed potatoes. Is that a weird thing to say?
0: That's obscene behaviour.
1: Share your thoughts if you want to throw into them. 087-711-1038.

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1: Lights, camera and smile.
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5: The gossip. Let's hear what's going on.
6: This one's a bit mad actually, right? Because I didn't even know this was an issue, and then I saw a headline today and I clicked in and I was like, I didn't even know this story was going on, because Sabrina Carpenter has now been granted a temporary restraining order against a man over in LA. Right?
0: I saw this.
6: Yeah, right? It's Max. So I didn't, you'd think that this is something you'd hear about, but apparently it's something that's only happening really recently, right?
0: Mm.
6: So the man allegedly hasn't just shown up once to her house, right? Because they checked security cameras around her, wherever she's living, and basically he's been doing it over the course of like the last month or so. And he's been getting closer and closer to her house every single time. So they were actually able to track him, and they were able to see, like, you know, one day he was down the street, then he was outside the house.
0: Yeah.
6: And then, like, it got to the point where last week he broke into the neighbour's property, right, so that he could hop the wall and our fence or whatever it was to get into Sabrina Carpenter's house. He got as far as the handle of her door, grabbed the handle, tried to get it in, and then claimed that Sabrina had invited him when the police showed up.
0: Right, okay.
6: Right? So
0: okay.
6: He maintains that Sabrina's been expecting him all the time. Police obviously arrested him, but the thing about it is, he allegedly came back again the next day and he was parked outside her house and was just like watching and observing. So obviously, yeah, she's understandably going to be freaked out. I actually, it's funny, right? Because I saw her live before and I was like, she's such a small like woman,
0: okay,
6: and she's standing on this stage in front of all these people. Anyone could do anything to her.
0: Yeah, I
6: get it. Just
0: you.
6: Freaks me out so much.
0: I always wonder with these people, how do they have so much time on their hands?
6: Yeah.
0: And how are their family not like, what are you doing every day?
6: Where are you
0: kind of copping on to that?
6: Yeah,
0: you know?
6: Without it, there's no way that someone could spend that much time stalking someone and nobody in their inner circle would
0: knows about it, yeah.
6: So then, like, they've basically reviewed all this old security footage, right? And so Sabrina Carpenter's team right now saying, look, this isn't random. It wasn't just a random thing. This is like something that he's been planning and plotting for a long time. And the LA court basically said today that it's disturbing and they've called it a fixation. So
0: that's what it sounds like it is. But at the same time, a lot of celebrities recently, I think Britney Spears had to do it recently. Rihanna was also in there as
6: well. Yeah, sure. Someone shot at Rihanna's house, remember?
0: There you go.
6: Yeah, like it is. If it's freaky. Like that's the side of fame that people don't always think about, right? So he's been given a temporary restraining order. He needs to stay at least 100 yards away from Sabrina Carpenter at all times. Now, I think I'm like, 100 yards? Someone's stalking me. They want to be further away than 100
0: yards. It's not
6: for context,
0: far, yeah,
6: right? I put this into context for you. That's about 300 feet. That's the length of a soccer pitch. Are also around 20 to 25 cars. And it's about a distance that it would take a normal person to walk 1 minute. So he has to be a woman
0: like
6: at walk.
0: He can still see the house technically from 100 yards away.
6: I think so. And he could probably still see her from 100 yards away as well. So now he's going to be back in court in a couple of weeks' time. And the idea is they'll see if it's going to become a permanent thing or not. Hopefully it does become a permanent thing.
0: But why not make it a permanent thing anyway? Do you know
6: that's
0: what I mean?
6: That's the thing. Because he's saying that he's innocent and that he's been wronged. But like, if she doesn't know you and you're invading her space, I guess it's not a good look.
0: Imagine it turns out in the end, she's like, oh, that's my cousin Barry. Yeah, oh, yeah. How are you?
6: I just never liked him.

0: Spin, you're hanging out with Jamie and Padraig this morning. If you are a young person who is a fan of music, there is an all-ages event coming to the Button Factory in Dublin on June 28th. And by the way, if you're a musician who wants to get involved with the live scene, this man will tell you how exactly you can do it. This fella, Colm Slattery, he owns a thing called Fluttertone. Years ago, Padraig, I used to be in bands and things like that.
1: Oh, okay? Yeah? Cool.
0: And I used to text Colm being like, hello, can you put us on your gigs or whatever? So Colm would be like, yeah, come on, come play. So we used to go and play gigs with Colm. Then recently he was telling me about this event that they're running in June in the Button Factory. He was like, will I come on the radio and chat about it? I was like,
1: great idea.
0: Because there is so many young bands out there who are looking for that first opportunity.
1: Yeah, and it's not easy. Like, it's not easy to get a chance like that. Sure, it's not.
0: Not at all. But Colm, I feel like, is the man in the country at the moment who's making those dreams come true.
1: Love that.
0: He's chatting on the show with us next here on Spin.
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14: Spin. 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
16: I'm Josh, here's what's happening. Iran has fired at American bases in Kuwait and Bahrain after the US attacked radar sites on two of its islands. The US Central Command claims so far there are no reports of casualties and a number of missiles have been intercepted. Iran's Revolutionary Guard says the attacks were in retaliation and it's threatening to close the Strait of Hormuz if there's any more mischief. Speaking to NBC earlier, Donald Trump said Tehran will sign a peace deal.
18: There are things they never thought they'd be doing that they're going to have to do. They've got no choice. 47 years of getting away with whatever they wanted. I mean, this should have been done long ago.
16: A new tool which colour codes parts of the body during surgery has been used in the UK for the first time. The Eureka system, which is powered by artificial intelligence, helps doctors as they protect or dissect different parts of the anatomy. Surgeons at St Mark's, the National Bowel Hospital in northwest London, used it during an operation on a patient in her 60s on Thursday. Concerns are being expressed about the rapid development of AI, with suggestions it's becoming more independent. Artificial intelligence company Anthropic are calling for a worldwide pause on the development of the technology, saying humans could lose control over AI-led systems. Barry Scannell, specialist AI lawyer, says companies need to address any risks.
19: It is absolutely possible to address the risks as long as you have AI literacy in place. And then we have legislation like the AI Act, which is enforced and which is coming into force.
16: A large drop in viewers has been recorded for last month's Eurovision Song Contest. Organiser, the EBU, says 131 million people watched the show in their participating countries. That figure is down 35 million from last year, as five countries, including Ireland, withdrew over Israel's participation. Love Island contestant George Knight has confirmed he left the villa after just a few days to be with his family. The 28-year-old footballer from Winchester entered as one of the show's first bombshells on day two. Knight's departure was initially described by ITV as being for private reasons. And men are just as good as women at multitasking. New research carried out by a married doctor couple at Brunel University in London has found that both genders can carry out complex tasks simultaneously. The only difference is women were able to talk at the same time.
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16: In soccer, Ireland secured a historic first win over the Netherlands at Parky Cueve last night. The girls in green found themselves ahead on two occasions, with the Dutch cancelling both goals out. But a last-minute goal from Amber Barrett saw them run out 3-2 winners in Cork, leaving them in with a chance of topping the group next week. They'll play France in their final World Cup qualification game in Grenoble next Tuesday. The men's team were in action in the early hours of the morning, playing out a 1-1 draw with Canada. In Gaelic games, there's a hurling doubleheader at Croke Park this afternoon. The Joe McDonagh Cup gets the affairs underway at HQ from 3:45 p.m. as Laois take on Carlow. Then Dublin and Galway will lock horns as they look to end the day as Leinster champions. The Dubs have not won a provincial title since 2013, while the Tribesmen will be hoping to bring the trophy back to Salt Hill for the first time since 2018. In rugby, Leinster will look to book their place in this year's URC final as they welcome the Stormers to the Aviva Stadium. The South African side head to Dublin off the back of a 44-21 win over Cardiff, while the Blues defeated another South African opponent in the Lions in their quarterfinal last week. Download the Go Light app now, your new home for all the ball.
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21: Hey, it's Donna here. First up, Jennifer Aniston says she always found it fascinating how nervous movie stars would get when they guest starred on Friends.
22: The movie stars that came on Friends?
21: I know.
22: Brad, Bruce Willis, Julia Roberts.
21: Yes.
22: Sean Penn. Susan Sarandon.
21: Yes.
22: I'm thinking these are movie stars that are coming into our sitcom.
21: Yeah.
22: And they would be so nervous. I was so surprised by that. They were afraid of the audience?
21: Because what's the tone?
22: Right.
21: It's not theater. It's for TV.
22: Yeah.
21: It's not a movie. Mm-hmm. What the hell is this?
23: Moving along, Shania Twain biopic is in the works at Sony. Yep, Shania Twain is set to produce the film and it will be written and directed by Leah McKendrick, who said, "I am honored, I am humbled, I am ready. Let's go, girls." Oh, I am so excited to see which actress is going to step into that role. And finally, Alex Warren announced his new album, Wild Child, is dropping the 28th of August. The film will feature 13 songs, including singles Fine Place to Die, Fever Dream, and his upcoming track, Passenger. For more of the hottest trending stories, add Spin to your social feeds.
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24: Yeah.
12: This is
25: Spin. Good morning, Padraig Wilson-McCarty in for Faye this morning
26: What's
25: again.
26: What's the crack?
25: I think Faye is getting ready to get on a plane tomorrow to come back from the holidays.
26: Oh, she probably has the fear now. You know, the Sunday night scaries, she probably has that tonight because it's the last day of her holiday.
25: Exactly. I always feel like on the last day of your holiday, it's so hard to enjoy knowing that you're going back tomorrow.
26: Yeah, and I've decided now, I would always book the latest flight because you get the full day, not anymore.
25: Do you know what? I find that as well because you're waiting around all day in
26: misery. You don't have a room. You're counting down the hours. It's too hot. You've got your bags with you. Just get out. Get it over with.
25: And then they're like, oh, we can always leave your bags in at the hotel.
26: I'm like, it's not. No, I know. It's not the same. Now, I get it. I understand why people do, but I'm just like, get me up. Get me on that plane. Get me out of there. Let me go home. Get a Chinese.
25: No, I feel like if the flight is like 6 a.m., I'm like, I'll leave it. I'll get the later one. But if it's like a midday flight, do you know what I mean?
26: What you want to do is you want to have breakfast there. And then you want to be able to go to the airport and then leave. You're still home for like tea time.
25: Yeah.
26: You know what I mean? It's perfect.
25: So you can get settled in and you're actually ready for the next day then.
26: Yeah, exactly. And you know what I always do as well? Change the bed sheets before the holiday.
25: Oh,
26: so when you come home, you come back to fresh bed sheets. That's a game changer.
25: You are way too organised.
26: Yeah, I'm way too fond of myself, actually.
25: Anyway, look, best of luck to Faye, who's getting on a plane tomorrow to come back to Dublin. But there is a massive event going on in the Button Factory on June 28th. Colm Slattery, he owns this thing called Fluttertone, and they're running an event called Based Festival. I used to play gigs with Colm back in the day. Colm used to organise these events. I think at the moment, in Dublin particularly, it's the only kind of thing going for young musicians and young bands who really do want to get out there. And
26: this is open to all ages, are you right, Jamie?
25: Absolutely, 100%. Colm's popping in to chat about it in just a moment after Tame Impala. It's Dracula on Spin. Good morning.

0: It's your number one hit music station. You're on Spin with Jamie and Padraig. Colm Slattery, he is the organiser of Bass Festival and the owner of Fluttered Tone, and he's on to chat about Bass Festival, which is happening in the Button Factory in Dublin on June 28th. Colm, how are you?
1: Very good. How are you, Jamie? How are you, Padraig?
0: This festival's kicking off in the Button Factory on June 28th. It kicks off quite earlier than the normal festival, so 4:30 to 10:30. Colm, just in your own words, kind of tell us a little bit about Bass Festival, what this is all about for anyone who's never heard of it.
1: Yeah, so Bass Festival is an all-ages music festival. There's no alcohol served. It's all ages, so you can bring kids as young as like 8 with parents, and there's food there. We have 8 young bands from Dublin performing, so all the bands are aged between like 16 to 18, and yeah, it's a really inclusive space. We feel like there's not enough spaces like this in Dublin for young musicians to perform.
2: Yeah, Colm, I was just going to ask about that. Like, it must be difficult for young people to get an opportunity to perform on stages, especially if they're underage and if there's in a place where there's alcohol being served. So what's the vibe like at a Bass event?
1: Yeah, it's really great. The kids all get involved. You know, there's mosh pits. We have safe gigs with us as well, just to keep an eye on everything. And obviously, medic. I know venues are very concerned about bar sales, so yeah, it's expensive enough to put on an event like this, so we need people to come out and support these young musicians.
0: So this is the 9th installment, Colm. So is this the 9th year in a row that you've been running this festival?
1: No, so we kind of do it every couple of months, so I think we've been doing it for about 3 years now, so 9 within 3 years. We do one in January, one in the summer, one in October. Yeah, that's what we've been doing. They've been going pretty well.
2: It sounds great. Did you ever think when you started it, though, that it was going to last this long and there was going to be this longevity in it and that there was going to be so many people interested, I suppose, in taking part?
1: Not really. We're kind of like blown away, to be honest, by the young musicians coming up. There seems to be a really strong scene for the younger musicians. And I feel like Bass, like, we've got so much feedback from people who have attended saying, oh, we've seen so-and-so performing on stage, so we decided to form our own band, and now they're playing at Bass Festival.
0: Just looking at some of the bands on the lineup for the festival, Stick and Poke, Ugly Jerry, which played in the Soundhouse only there about a week ago, and then Reminisce on the lineup as well. How did you choose? How do you actually get down to choosing the bands that you want to play at this event, Colm?
1: Yeah, so I actually work in the Soundhouse venue in Dublin, and we started doing all ages gigs there 4 years ago. There was just a demand for a gig, so we decided to go with it. Kind of, we watched the bands perform there and we choose them for the lineup for the Button Factory.
2: That's class. And what about, like, if there's a band who, like, you're not familiar with, or if they're listening now and they want to get involved, how can they go about getting on the lineup for a future Based?
1: Yeah, just reach out, send an email to info@fluttertone.com. We'll have a listen, we'll get in touch, and, you know, a lot of the young bands don't have a lot, so it is quite difficult. You know, professional bands have their EPK, these young bands don't. So it's kind of good for them to get a gig under the belt first, maybe in a venue such as the Soundhouse or those.
2: Sounds like a class opportunity, especially if you're like a young musician, you know what I mean?
1: Yeah, like the Button Factory, you know yourself, it's one of the best venues in Dublin, in my opinion, and class production, the lights, LED screen. So for some of these bands that have only played, you know, one or two gigs, it's a really big opportunity.
2: Yeah, absolutely, because I've been to the Button Factory loads of times and it is a really cool space.
0: Yeah. If people want to find tickets for Bass Festival in the Button Factory on June 28th, Colm, where can they find them?
1: They go on to eventbrite.ie, search for Bass Festival, and it should come up there. The link is in the bio. We have a Bass Festival Instagram, so if you go on to Instagram, you can find it there.
0: Deadly. Colm Slattery, thank you so much for joining us, man. Have a good one.
2: Thanks, Colm.
0: Looking forward to it.
1: Thanks, Jamie. Thanks, Padraig. Bye-bye.

0: You're on Spin with Jamie and Padraig. I was lucky enough to go to Snow Patrol in St. Anne's Park last weekend.
1: Oh, right? Yeah. How was that?
0: It was good crack. Now, can I just say one thing, right? Snow Patrol, iconic as they are, right?
1: I know like two songs.
0: Everyone was just there for the day out.
1: Yeah, I get that. I get that. And you know what? Sometimes they're the greatest gigs because you go with like little expectations and then you have a great time. You know what I mean?
0: Well, that's. I felt like everybody was on board as well. Everyone was like, what do we expect from this?
1: Yeah,
0: everyone
1: and like,
0: was like, we don't know.
1: Yeah, and St. Anne's Park, they just kicked off their gigs this weekend. So it's kind of like everyone's in a good mood because it's like the start of like summer.
0: Yeah, so last weekend they had Amble, Snow Patrol, and then somebody else. I can't even remember who else they had playing. The thing is, right, something I can't get on board with, Snow Patrol on stage, that's great, playing some of the bangers.
1: I thought you were going to stop at Snow Patrol on stage. Something I can't get on board with, Snow Patrol.
0: You know when a band comes on stage, they start playing their bangers, right? And then they turn around and they go, right, we're going to play you some new songs. I'm like, no, sorry. Especially with the older bands, I'm like, just stick to the bangers.
1: Yeah,
0: you know what I mean?
1: I get ya. I find it really difficult when I go to a concert or a gig and I don't know the words, you know? And like, I'm terrible for looking up the set list in advance. Because like, if you're streaming your music on Spotify, you can look, and you're going to a gig that's already been happening around the world.
0: Yeah.
1: You can go on and say, right, I'm going to go and see, I don't know, Snow Patrol set list 2026, and it'll be there for you. Someone have made it for you. So I will go to a gig and I will know what song's coming next and I'll be able to sing it through because I know. But like, I've often had conversations with my friends where I'm like, oh, like, do this, like the set list is out. And they're like, no, we don't want to know. It needs to be a surprise. And I'm like, What's surprising about that?
0: You're like, not that deep, lads.
1: You know what their songs are.
0: Yeah.
1: It's not going to come as a surprise to you, you know?
0: I 100% get you. But another thing I can't get on board with is people cooking fish in the office.
1: Oh.
0: There's a few people in our office
1: Electric chair. Honestly.
0: Chair.
1: Yeah. Or like people who eat those kind of stinky things on public transport. I'm like, are you kidding me?
0: Are you well?
1: Yeah, are you well? That's disgusting.
0: What's something that you can't get on board with?
1: I've got a few things actually. One of them is gender reveal parties.
0: Do you know what? We're
1: shake hands on that
0: we're
1: one.
0: We're shaking hands on this one.
1: Look, we don't have them as much here. I do see them kind of creeping in a little bit.
0: A lot of the American things are coming here. Like
1: and
0: that.
1: They do tend to take off here too. Respectfully, while I'm delighted that you're having a child, I do not care if it's boy or girl. I understand baby showers.
0: Yeah,
1: right.
0: Well, that's like an older tradition anyway. Yeah.
1: I don't exactly approve or want to go to a baby shower. Right? But I get why they have them.
0: Yeah.
1: And they are a nice way of celebrating your friend who's having a baby. As someone who probably like doesn't want to have a baby, right? I'm like, I'm spending so much money on all my friends have. I'm never going to see that money back again. You know what I mean?
0: Or the kids, long
1: and,
0: gone.
1: You know
0: what
1: I mean? Because like my friend, for example, last year, love her to bits, got married, had a baby shower, and then had a christening. That's three things. And it was also her 30th. That's four things that I had to buy a present for in the 1 year.
0: So she cost you about $4,000.
1: The day of my birthday, I was like, she didn't even text me.
0: Oh.
1: So I was like, girl, I text her. I was like, you know what date it is today? And she's like, no, the 5th of July. I goes, yeah, you better send me a happy birthday now.
0: I better keep that in mind, the 5th of
1: and
0: July.
1: You can revolute me the cost of a coffee because I have no money left because you had 84 celebrations this year, you know?
0: Look, speaking about money, one thing I can't get on board with is fancy restaurants with smaller portions. You need to have somewhere in the middle where it's kind of like just good enough but a bigger portion.
1: Yeah, no, like I'll compromise in quality for quantity. I'm the exact same. You know what I mean?
0: I don't get it. People
1: no,
0: go, great
1: want,
0: presentation, but what's in it?
1: I want to feel sick leaving. I want to be so full that I feel sick. That's if I'm going out and paying for a meal, that's exactly what I want.
0: That's the feeling that you want. What is something that you just cannot get on board with? 087 711 1038. It's Jamie and Padraig with you here on Spin.

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23: 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I feel

0: Better K, I love it on Spin with Jamie and Padraig.
1: Now, Jamie, I'm a creature of habit, right? I love a routine. Even if I'm doing a food shop, right, every week, it's embarrassing. I buy the exact same thing.
2: But there's nothing wrong with that. You know, stick to what you know. Don't go outside
1: exactly.
2: the zone, you know?
1: But also, the thing about it is, I can walk into, like, Aldi, right? I can go up and down the aisles and pick up the stuff in the same order that I do every week, and I can enter and exit the shop as quickly as possible, which is what I want to do.
2: Yeah, but what would usually be on your shopping list?
1: Really boring stuff.
2: Go on.
1: Just like, there's always apples, there's always broccoli, loads of broccoli, loads of chicken, loads of yogurts. Like, I know, like, what I'm, like, if I was to write down a list of things, I could write them out in order of you would discover them in the store. Because I know exactly where everything is, right? So you can imagine my absolute horror when I went to my local alley this morning to find out that everything had been moved and rearranged, right?
2: So the whole shop's been thrown back to front.
1: They literally just turned everything upside down and moved loads of things around, which sent me into orbit, right? Because I was already off to the wrong start, right? It had basically ruined my morning.
2: Who upset you first of all, Padraig?
1: Well, it was just, I couldn't cope.
2: I love,
1: you know what I mean?
2: You're almost speechless about it. It's like, I am in a fitter age here.
1: Right? Yeah. And it got worse because what I was doing, so what I do is, I call it, I drop and dash. Okay. The trolley or whatever I have, right?
2: Yeah.
1: So I had a basket, you know, the basket with wheels.
2: Yeah.
1: And what I do is I bring it down the aisle with me. I'll drop it at the end of the aisle. I will go and grab whatever I need and then go back to the basket. So I'm not bringing the basket with me. I call it drop at the basket.
2: Yeah.
1: And then I dash for what I need, right?
2: Okay.
1: I just think it's more efficient, right? So I was dropping and I was dashing for like these new chicken skewers that I'm obsessed with at the moment because I love protein, right? When I came back, threw the things into the basket, went up to the till, and you know the way they are in the supermarkets, you're putting up stuff on the conveyor belt, and before I was even finished putting my shopping up on the conveyor belt, the woman at the counter is like beating through all the stuff, like putting stuff up, so I need to hurry, right? And because I needed to get all my stuff into the bag. That was fine anyway. Then I noticed that like, she's starting to scan things that I never buy. So like there was like olive oil in there, like I never need to buy olive oil. And there was another thing like of hummus, and I'm like, I don't remember putting hummus into my basket.
2: Yeah.
1: And then I very quickly realised that when I went back to get my basket after I dropped and dashed, I just picked up somebody else's basket, continued my shopping, and then started paying for those groceries instead.
2: But as you get to that point, right, do you look at the woman and say, that's not mine, or do you commit to the act and just go, yeah, I'll pay for it?
1: I'm not going to lie, I thought about just saying nothing for ages,
2: yeah.
1: But there was nothing.

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1: Well, my sister wanted to go camping, so my parents took us in our new Nissan Pathfinder through a mountain trail.
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1: No, it's not over yet. 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
5: The gossip. 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
0: Well, what is going on in the world of entertainment?
6: Well, do you know who must be having a great day? C-Matt. She must be having the best day.
0: I saw this.
6: Yeah,
0: yes.
6: And she deserves it because yesterday, Olivia Rodrigo performed a cover of one of C-Matt's songs, When a Good Man Cries, on BBC Radio 1's Live Lounge, right? She was class. Take a listen to this clip.

0: a similar tone.
1: Yeah, isn't it mad?
0: Yeah.
1: Now, no one can do it as good as C-Mat, but Olivia Rodrigo is obviously a huge name to be covering you. So can you imagine opening your phone, seeing someone as famous as Olivia Rodrigo covering your song? What would you think?
0: I don't know. I was actually down in Dunboyne recently, and I had a friend in Dunboyne, and I said, "Do you have a mural of C-Mat in the house by any chance?" And she said to me, "No, but there's one in the local town."
1: Yeah, there is.
0: Okay.
1: Yeah, it's like up on the gable end of a house. It's like this massive thing, C-Mat, and it's become a bit of a tourist attraction. She's put Dunboyne on the map, to be fair to her, right?
0: Yeah.
1: But not only that, Olivia was also singing C-Mat's praises. Listen to her talking about C-Mat.
2: This is a song called "When a Good Man Cries" by this artist C-Mat, who I really, really love, who
3: yes.
2: I discovered like a few months ago. And I just think she's such an incredible, unique songwriter. I think nobody writes songs like her right now. Yeah, she's just a force, and a beautiful, beautiful voice too. So I hope I did the song justice.
0: The great thing about Olivia Rodrigo saying all this is that she has over 40 million followers
1: on
0: Instagram.
1: That's what I was thinking.
0: You know what I mean?
1: Like, look, C-Mat's trajectory is like on the up. Like,
0: yeah.
1: She's becoming more and more famous, and she deserves it because she's amazing. But can you imagine the amount of people who've never heard of C-Mat now hearing about her for the first time, and to get a report like that from Olivia Rodrigo is class.
0: Well, if you look at C-Mat's trajectory in the last year, I mean, she was on the Graham Norton show,
1: yeah.
0: which is huge for an Irish artist.
1: Yeah.
0: I mean, in the UK, she's massive now. Like,
1: yeah,
0: she's in the
1: totally.
0: She was in the UK charts
1: totally.
0: After that big TikTok tune where the butcher, the baker, the
1: yeah.
0: home, the family maker.
1: Yeah,
0: I can't remember the name of it, but for the life of me. But yeah, she is on the trajectory at the moment.
1: Totally, and she's just back from touring in the States as well, so she's getting a bit of a name for herself over there. Obviously, C-Mat responded, right? She saw the video online, and then she posted another video, and this is the video that she posted.
4: She said Dunboyne. I love
0: the fact that her favourite part about all of this is that she name dropped Dunboyne.
1: That's how I feel.
0: Song, you know?
1: That's how I feel when anyone from Dublin says the word Cork, to be honest. No, but like, it's class. And she captioned that video. She was like suggesting that herself and Olivia could go for drinks now.
0: But the thing is, Olivia Rodrigo commented on the post.
1: Did she? I didn't know that.
0: Yeah, Olivia Rodrigo commented on C-Mat's video of that clip. And she said, "I love you so much." Could that be a collaboration in the works then?
1: Do you know what? You never know, and I hope so. It's just so nice to see and refreshing to see artists like bigging each other up, particularly female artists, because like not that female artists put themselves against each other, but I think the media and people, fans sometimes, fandoms do.
0: Yeah.
1: They put like, you know, Dua Lipa against Taylor Swift, and that they probably don't care at all,
0: no.
1: actually. You know what I mean? They're all kind of just like bigging each other up, which I think is lovely.
0: Everyone's in different places and everyone's rooting for each other, but it's just great to see an artist at Olivia's stage bring someone like C-Mat
1: yeah.
0: into the attention
1: yeah,
0: just, of the American
1: exactly
0: audience,
1: it's just giving
0: yeah.
1: her a foot up, like, which I think C-Mat deserves, because she's had a rough couple of weeks. You saw she came out there and she was talking about body shaming just like last week and stuff.
0: I only heard about this today. I didn't know that.
1: Yeah,
0: this
1: she had a really
0: on.
1: Rough time, man. Like, she was performing at BBC's weekend, Radio 1's big weekend,
0: yeah.
1: and they had to turn the comments off some of her videos because
0: that's
1: some of the stuff
0: sad,
1: that people were
0: man.
1: Saying was horrific. And if you saw the performance that she did, Jamie, like, she's so, so talented. And then people are like, that's what they chose to focus on, which I just think is disgusting. And she put up a post afterwards saying, like, as she's becoming more famous,
0: yeah.
1: it's becoming more and more common. And like, look, I suppose if someone's going to say something negative about you, you do tend to focus on it, don't you?
0: I feel like there's a part of that as well, though. You know, there's that quote where it's like, you'll never hear someone doing as good as you bringing you down.
1: Exactly.
0: There is actual jealousy involved,
1: yeah.
0: but what I want to focus on for now is the possibility of a C-Mat Olivia Rodrigo collaboration. We'll have to wait and see.
1: I'm so here for it.

0: That full week done, all nights and day and breakfast.
1: And you know what the funny
0: thing
1: is? I love
0: it. Go on.
1: Faye's back for this week, and then you're back with me again.
0: I am.
1: Well.
0: Yeah, I'm after getting the call up. I'm back again. Apparently, I didn't mess up, so they're bringing me back.
1: Don't speak too soon.
0: Yeah, exactly.
1: Now a week is in the bag. We got to get out of here though. Sean is on the way with 10 spinets in a row. He's got Florence Road and Calvin Harris and details how he can win massive with the cash machine. Spin Summer Cash Machine, €307,000 on the table. Sean will tell you about that next, and we'll chat to you later.
0: Good luck.
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5: It's almost 12 o'clock. 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
6: Here's what you need to know.
7: I'm Josh, here's what's happening. Iran has fired at American bases in Kuwait and Bahrain after the US attacked radar sites on two of its islands. The US Central Command claims so far there are no reports of casualties and a number of missiles have been intercepted. Iran's Revolutionary Guard says the attacks were in retaliation and it's threatening to close the Strait of Hormuz if there's any more mischief. Speaking to NBC earlier, Donald Trump said Tehran will sign a peace deal.
8: There are things they never thought they'd be doing that they're going to have to do. They've got no choice. 47 years of getting away with whatever they wanted. I mean, this should have been done long ago.
7: A new tool which colour codes parts of the body during surgery has been used in the UK for the first time. The Eureka system, which is powered by artificial intelligence, helps doctors as they protect or dissect different parts of the anatomy. Surgeons at St Mark's, the National Bowel Hospital in northwest London, used it during an operation on a patient in her 60s on Thursday. Concerns are being expressed about the rapid development of AI, with suggestions it's becoming more independent. Artificial intelligence company Anthropic are calling for a worldwide pause on the development of the technology, saying humans could lose control over AI-led systems. Barry Scannell, specialist AI lawyer, says companies need to address any risks.
9: It is absolutely possible to address the risks as long as you have AI literacy in place. And then we have legislation like the AI Act, which is enforced and which is coming into force.
7: A large drop in viewers has been recorded for last month's Eurovision Song Contest. Organiser, the EBU, says 131 million people watched the show in their participating countries. That figure is down 35 million from last year as five countries, including Ireland, withdrew over Israel's participation. Love Island contestant George Knight has confirmed he left the villa after just a few days to be with his family. The 28-year-old footballer from Winchester entered as one of the show's first bombshells on day two. Knight's departure was initially described by ITV as being for private reasons. And men are just as good as women at multitasking. New research carried out by a married doctor couple at Brunel University in London has found that both genders can carry out complex tasks simultaneously. The only difference is women were able to talk at the same time.
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7: In soccer, the Republic of Ireland are just one win away from a place at next year's World Cup in Brazil. Amber Barrett came off the bench to get the last-minute winner as Carla Ward's side beat the Netherlands 3-2 at Parky Cueve last night. The Donegal striker says they never stopped believing they could find a way to win.
13: I don't think I've had a minute to breathe since I've come in, but we set out to win the game.
7: The result puts Ireland a point behind group leaders France. The two sides meet in Grenoble for a final day showdown on Tuesday. Elsewhere, the men's senior team drew 1-1 with World Cup co-hosts Canada in an international friendly. penalty in Montreal overnight. Troy Parrott had a penalty saved before Chidoze Ogbene scored on the rebound after the visitors went behind via an own goal from Jacob Ryan. In Gaelic games, there's a hurling doubleheader at Croke Park this afternoon. Laois and Carlow contest the Joe McDonagh final at HQ from 3:45. Then at 6 o'clock, Dublin go in search of a first Leinster hurling title. Niall O'Callaghan's side face Michael Donoghue's Galway in the decider. In rugby, Leinster will look to book their place in this year's URC final as they welcome the Stormers to the Aviva Stadium. The semi-final kicks off at 5:30. 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
14: How's it going? It's Shannon here. First up, Taylor Swift just dropped her brand new single, I Knew It, I Knew You. I remember

0: set to feature in Toy Story 5 and sees a return to Tay-Tay's country roots. Moving along, Dua Lipa and Callum Turner are currently in Italy ahead of their wedding party after getting hitched last weekend in London. The newlyweds are set to be hosting the event in Sicily with the likes of Elton John, who is actually rumoured to be performing, Olivia Dean, Mark Ronson, Charlie XCX and Donatello Versace, to name a few, all in attendance. And finally, Anna Faris just found out with the rest of us that another star almost played the iconic role of Cindy in Scary Movie.
1: Melissa Joan Hart. She was supposed to play Anna's part.
2: I didn't know that.
1: So you took Melissa Joan Hart's
2: first
1: job.
2: I knew that.
1: Good job, Anna.
3: Nice job.
1: Way to go. Taking food out of another white lady's mouth.
0: Sabrina the Teenage Witch. 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
10: 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I have €100 in cash and a €100 Free Now voucher with thanks to Free Now by Lyft, but that's not all. Also have tickets to one of the hottest gigs of the entire summer, Florence and the Machine, at a choice of your venue, Thoman Park or Marley Park, whichever suits you better. That's up for grabs in the show today. We're going to have Sabrina Carpenter in a couple of minutes, Calvin Harris and our own Jazzy after this. From our own from Wicklow, it's Florence Road, hanging out to dry on Spin.

Sabrina Carpenter, Tears on Spin, Summer's number one hit music station. 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Casey Musgraves after this from Kneecap, the All Together Now headliners. It's Irish Goodbye on Spin.

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That's Dry Spell on Spin, summer's number one hit music station. And I want to make your summer a little bit better, and I'm kicking it off right now. If you've got that one mate that always says they're on the way but hasn't actually left the gaff, or the group chat that's been planning a night out since last year, well, not this time. 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That's what's up for grabs. Olivia Rodrigo continues 10 spin hits in a row after MK Crystal.

Gala. Talia Maris, Stay the Night on Spin, Summer's number one hit music station, giving you more chances to leave us on from 9 a.m. with the Naughty Threesome now at 9. And also Emma, Dave and Fiona playing the Tricky 10 straight after for €2,000. That's right, the Tricky 10 now plays twice per day, every day, for €2,000. Emma, Dave and Fiona, Fully Charged, back Monday from 7. Miles Smith and Niall Horan after this one from Noah Gahan. 10 spin hits in a row continues with The Great Divide. I can't.

0: 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Miles Smith and Niall Horan capping it off with Drive Safe on summer's number one hit music station at Spin. And I want you to drive safe. That's why I'm asking you to voice note in instead of texting on WhatsApp to 087 711 1038. If you want €100 in cold hard cash and a €100 free now voucher, all you got to do is send me a voice note telling me what plans you have coming up for the summer ahead. And I'm going to make those plans a reality. I'm going to set them in stone. In a couple of minutes, we're going to have Zara Larsson, Loli Young, also the new song from Becky Hill. But right now, if that's not enough for you, how about this?
1: Spin Summer Cash Machine. Summer
0: Cash Machine. And it's getting a bit ridiculous now. I thought maybe after last week's heroics with Jane winning that massive amount of money that maybe we just, you know, calm it down a little bit. It's a long summer ahead, but no. No way, €307,000. Do you know how mad that makes me that I'm giving away €307,000 and I can't even bloody enter the competition? It makes me very envious. So just please take my advice. Do what I cannot do and enter this competition. There's two ways that you can enter. You can head to our website /cash machine, enter online. And great news, we're now offering Google Pay and Apple Pay over there online for faster, easier entry. Or the old-fashioned way, text SPIN to 57557. 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And remember, you are playing across the Go Loud network of stations. All the terms and those bits are up on the SPIN website. What you need to remember is get your entry in by 3 p.m. the 19th of June. So not this coming Friday, the Friday after, because we have to have a little bit of a break, for God's sake. That's when the cash machine will randomly pick a number. And it could be you that gets that life-changing phone call. Could you imagine? You answer that phone within five rings. You recite back the prize amount of €307,000. And that cash is yours. Text SPIN to 57557. That's 57557 or enter online at our SPIN website. We could just make it a reality. The new one from Becky Hill's on the way on SPIN.
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0: 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I went to bed.

0: Becky Hill, more on Spin, summer's number one hit music station. Keep WhatsApping in 087-711-1038 with voice notes telling me your plans for the summer that you could do with a free now voucher help with. Here's what's coming up in a few minutes. One of the fastest rising Irish stars at the moment, Femi's on the way with Noble. I don't usually like when TikTok songs bleed over into chart radio, but I enjoy this one. It's Tame Impala, Jenny Dracula. And a brand new track from Mr. Harry Styles, Dance No More. That's on the way too on Spin.
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1: Here's what you need to know.
15: I'm Josh. Here's what's happening. There's renewed concern about the lack of regulation of artificial intelligence after one of the world's leading AI companies suggested pausing development. Anthropic, which is behind the chatbot Claude, has warned rapid development of AI has led to technology becoming more and more independent. The company says this may increase the risk of humans losing control over AI systems. Dr. Barry Scannell, a lawyer who specializes in AI, explains how AI can improve over time.
16: So this is where AI systems get good enough that they can design new AI systems which are even better, and those even better systems can design new AI systems which are even better again.
15: Iran has fired at American bases in Kuwait and Bahrain after the US attacked radar sites on two of its islands. The US Central Command claims so far there are no reports of casualties and a number of missiles have been intercepted. Iran's Revolutionary Guard says the attacks were in retaliation and it's threatening to close the Strait of Hormuz if there's any more mischief. A new tool which colour codes parts of the body during surgery has been used in the UK for the first time. The Eureka system, which is powered by artificial intelligence, helps doctors as they protect or dissect different parts of the anatomy. Katie Taylor's upcoming opponent says her fight against the Olympic gold medalist in Croke Park will be the biggest opportunity of her career. France's undefeated Flora Pilly will take on Katie on September 5th for the WBC Super Lightweight Championship title. If the Bray native wins the fight, she'll become a three-time undisputed champion of the world. Speaking through a translator, Flora Pilly says it's an honour to take on the boxing legend.
17: I follow Katie Taylor's career, and she's a legend of famous sport, and I will be with all of my team.
15: Love Island contestant George Knight has confirmed he left the villa after just a few days to be with his family. The 28-year-old footballer from Winchester entered as one of the show's first bombshells on day two. Knight's departure was initially described by ITV as being for private reasons. And a bear that had been trapped inside a factory in Japan after injuring four people has broken free. Officials believe the animal escaped by releasing a window latch. The local mayor has described the animal as extremely intelligent.
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15: In soccer, the Republic of Ireland are just one win away from a place at next year's World Cup in Brazil. Amber Barrett came off the bench to get the last-minute winner as Carla Ward's side beat the Netherlands 3-2 at Parky Cueve last night. The Donegal striker says they never stopped believing they could find a way to win.
18: I don't think I've had a minute to breathe since I've come in, but we set out to win the game.
15: The result puts Ireland a point behind group leaders France. The two sides meet in Grenoble for a final day showdown on Tuesday. Elsewhere, the men's senior team drew 1-1 with World Cup co-hosts Canada in an international friendly in Montreal overnight. Troy Parrott had a penalty saved before Chidoze Ogbene scored on the rebound after the visitors went behind via an own goal from Jacob Ryan. In Gaelic games, there's a hurling doubleheader at Croke Park this afternoon. Laois and Carlow contest the Joe McDonough final at HQ from 3:45. Then at 6 o'clock, Dublin go in search of a first Leinster hurling title. Niall O'Callaghan's side face Michael Donoghue's Galway in the decider. In rugby, Leinster will look to book their place in this year's URC final as they welcome the Stormers to the Aviva Stadium. The semi-final kicks off at 5:30. Download the Goal Out app now. Your new home for Off the Ball.
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19: Hey, it's Shannon here. First up, I was at the London premiere for Steven Spielberg's new film Disclosure Day, and I caught up with her very own Eve Hewson, who famously cut her hair short and demanded everyone call her Elliot after watching E.T. as a kid. So I had to ask her how long it took her to tell Steven that lore.
20: Oh, the minute he told me I got the job, I burst into tears and told him. And he was like, oh, you went method. Which is so sweet. But then when you spend time with him, you realize that absolutely everybody talks about E.T. and everybody wants to talk to him. So I felt a bit, like a cliche.
19: I'm sure he loved it. I also caught up with the man himself, Steven, who had nothing but good things to say about our girl.
21: It is extraordinary. This is the second time we've worked together. She played Tom Hanks' daughter in Bridge of Spies. And I love Eve. And when I showed her the movie for the first time, she said, oh my God, I scared myself. You'll see what I mean when you see the movie.
19: Oh, he was just the cutest man. Disclosure Day is out in cinemas the 10th of June, so set your alarms. And of course, more of the hottest trending stories at Spin to your social feeds.
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I'm getting a lot of voice notes in about people's summer holiday plans, okay? 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Plans that you can actually use the free now voucher for right here. So tell me your plans, voice note me in right now. You'll find out who'll win over the next couple of minutes right now. It's 12 to 12 by Summer. To kick us off for 10 spin hits in a row, it's Spin.

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1: Turning on the TV, a man dressed in black says the tensions and waters are rising. Happiness is treason, fiction is fact, and the storm's always on the horizon.

It's Femi, one of the rising stars in the country at the moment. That's Noble on Spin, summer's number one hit music station. 10 Spin Hits in a Row continues in a couple of minutes with Dermot Kennedy. It's a big tune on Fully Charged as well. The Naughty Threesome returns to the breakfast show from this coming Monday. It'll play every single morning at 9 a.m. And there's even more reasons to leave us on from 9 a.m. because we are now playing the Tricky 10 twice a day, every day, to win yourself €2,000 plus. Going to throw in some Florence and the Machine tickets for the best score at the end of the week. 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

0: Doja Cat, Jealous type on Spin, summer's number one hit music station. 10 Spin hits in a row continues in a couple of minutes with music from Amble. I also asked you to WhatsApp in 0877 11 1038 with a voice note telling me what plans you have for the upcoming summer. Johnny has a very busy summer ahead of him.
1: Taxiing, 3 kids around the place doing sports here, there and everywhere. And we have a little baby boy there probably doing his christening on the August bank holiday weekend. And just after doing a communion for our 8-year-old there a couple of weekends ago. So we've been busy out this summer. So that's our plan. Probably being a glorified taxi, which we wouldn't have it any other way.
0: Wouldn't have it any other way, Johnny. And you just got yourself a €100 free now voucher for that.

0: Campbell with Moral Victory after their big gig in St. Anne's Park last week. 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
0: Now, we've just given away €100 in cash and a €100 free now voucher, but that's not all we're giving away in the show today. Florence and the Machine tickets are up for grabs too. I'm going to tell you how you can win those tickets just after we hear this brand new song from Mr. Harry Styles. It's Dance No More on Summer's number one hit music station. I don't think we should.

0: All new from Harry Styles, that's Dance No More on Spin, summer's number one hit music station. And I want to keep you dancing all throughout this beautiful long summer that we have. I know it's not so beautiful today, but it will be at some stage, especially at Florence and the Machine. I foresee good weather for those gigs. There's a gig in Thomond Park, there's a gig in Marley Park. Whichever one sounds handier to you, you can win tickets for right now. All you got to do is WhatsApp me 087 711 1038 with Dog Days. That's Dog Days to 087 711 1038 on WhatsApp. Then later on in the show, before 3 o'clock, I'm going to ring someone back. I'm going to say, run fast for your mother. You have to reply, run fast for your father. I'm just making it needlessly complicated for myself to entertain me. So that's what we're going to do. Watch WhatsApp right now, Dog Days to 087 711 1038. And then you'll get the whole details after that. You better answer the phone. You better match my energy. That's how you're going to win those tickets. Lady Gaga's on the way in a couple of minutes and Spin.
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3: Just feel like I've really had this epiphany where I've gotten to this age, Jamie, where I'm overwhelmed with the amount of things that you have to pay for. For instance, I went and got an MRI done today, okay? Therefore, I had to get health insurance. I'm now paying health insurance, which obviously should have done, but I'm also going on holidays in 2 weeks. And I was Jesus. Like, well, will I pay for the health insurance or will I pay for 5 bikinis?
4: We're making a joke about that. That is literally the situation that you're in. Like, you're like, well, do I get the nice outfit for holidays? Or do I go and pay for this doctor's appointment? 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Do you know what I mean?
3: 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Because I got like fire on the beach. Bladder or no bladder.
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0: You and McVicker share the house on Spin, summer's number one hit music station, and I share the house and I share this parish with the Fully Charged crew, who have a brand new Naughty Threesome kicking off at 9 a.m. this coming Monday instead of the usual time at 10. We're kicking things off a little bit early, so you'll have us on at 9 with three non-stop Naughty's classics back to back to back, and then keep us on for the rest of the day. Loads of lovely stuff coming ahead this week on Fully Charged, just like lovely stuff I have right here, right now. I have these lovely Florence and the Machine tickets, and they're burning a hole in my pocket. I need to get rid of these tickets. You want them? All you got to do is WhatsApp 087 711 1038. Say Dog Days. WhatsApp 087 711 1038 with Dog Days. I'm going to ring someone back after 2 o'clock, and then I'm going to say run fast for your mother, and you have to say back to me run fast for your father, and then we're off to the races. Here's what's coming up for 10 spin hits in a row. Another with my song of the summer. This is my official tune. I'm calling it right now. This is going to get me through all this rainy period of June and get us into those beautiful, beautiful summer days again. Another's on the way, as well as this one. Two of the finest hip-hop artists this country has ever created, Khaki Kid and Kojak, combined together to make one beautiful track. It's called Rude, it's on the way. And if that's not enough for you, as well as those Florence and the Machine tickets, how about this? Spin Summer Cash Machine. Summer Cash Machine. You're being spoiled. We're being too good to you here on Spin, because not only are you winning all this other stuff that's going on, there's so much in my head right now, you're also going to be potentially winning next Friday, not this coming Friday, the one after, June 19th, €307,000. That is the most amount of money ever given away on Irish radio. Record-breaking amount of money, just quite simply life-changing. You are going to be a rich person if you win this competition. So please, what are you waiting for? 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The full terms and all of those bits are up on the SPIN website. What you need to remember is by 3 p.m. on June 19th, so Friday week, that's when the cash machine is going to close. It'll randomly pick someone's phone number. You could be that person who gets the phone call. So please, please, please enter right now. And if you do enter, answer within 5 rings on June 19th. Tell us the prize amount and the cash is yours. I don't think you've forgotten it already. It's €307,000. What the hell is going on? Text SPIN to 57557. That's 57557. Do people actually win this? What the hell's going on? That's all coming your way. And those Florence and Machine tickets are up for grabs just after 2 on Spin.
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13: I'm Josh. Here's what's happening. There's renewed concern about the lack of regulation of artificial intelligence after one of the world's leading AI companies suggested pausing development. Anthropic, which is behind the chatbot Claude, has warned rapid development of AI has led to technology becoming more and more independent. The company says this may increase the risk of humans losing control over AI systems. Dr. Barry Scannell, a lawyer who specializes in AI, explains how AI can improve over time.
14: So this is where AI systems get good enough that they can design new AI systems which are even better, and those even better systems can design new AI systems which are even better again.
13: Iran has fired at American bases in Kuwait and Bahrain after the US attacked radar sites on two of its islands. The US Central Command claims so far there are no reports of casualties and a number of missiles have been intercepted. Iran's Revolutionary Guard says the attacks were in retaliation and it's threatening to close the Strait of Hormuz if there's any more mischief. A new tool which colour codes parts of the body during surgery has been used in the UK for the first time. The Eureka system, which is powered by artificial intelligence, helps doctors as they protect or dissect different parts of the anatomy. Katie Taylor's upcoming opponent says her fight against the Olympic gold medalist in Croke Park will be the biggest opportunity of her career. France's undefeated Flora Pilly will take on Katie on September 5th for the WBC Super Lightweight Championship title. If the Bray native wins the fight, she'll become a 3-time undisputed champion of the world. Speaking through a translator, Flora Pilly says it's an honour to take on the boxing legend.
15: I follow Katie Taylor's career, and she's a legend of famous sport, and I will be with all of my team.
13: Love Island contestant George Knight has confirmed he left the villa after just a few days to be with his family. The 28-year-old footballer from Winchester entered as one of the show's first bombshells on day two. Knight's departure was initially described by ITV as being for private reasons. And a bear that had been trapped inside a factory in Japan after injuring four people has broken free. Officials believe the animal escaped by releasing a window latch. The local mayor has described the animal as extremely intelligent.
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13: In soccer, Republic of Ireland head coach Carla Ward backs her players to beat France on Tuesday and qualify for next year's World Cup in Brazil. Amber Barrett came off the bench to get the last-minute winner last night as Carla Ward's side beat the Netherlands 3-2 at Parc des Princes. The result puts Ireland a point behind group leaders France. The two sides meet in Grenoble for a final day showdown on Tuesday. Elsewhere, the men's senior team drew 1-1 with World Cup co-hosts Canada in an international friendly in Montreal overnight. Troy Parrott had a penalty save before Chidoze Ogbene scored in the rebound after the visitors went behind via an own goal from Jake O'Brien. In Gaelic games, there's a hurling doubleheader at Croke Park this afternoon. Laois and Carlow contest the Joe McDonagh final at HQ from 3:45. Then at 6 o'clock, Dublin go in search of a first Leinster hurling title since 2013. Niall O'Callaghan's side face Michael Donoghue's Galway in the decider. In rugby, Leinster will look to book their place in this year's URC final as they welcome the Stormers to the Aviva Stadium. Josh van der Fleer and Jameson Gibson-Park return to the starting side with Ronan Kelleher coming in at hooker in place of the injured Dan Sheehan. The semi-final kicks off at 5:30. 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
12: Hey, it's Shannon here. First up, Jennifer Aniston says she always found it fascinating how nervous movie stars would get when they guest starred on Friends.
16: The movie stars that came on Friends.
12: I know.
16: Brad, Bruce Willis, Julia Roberts.
12: Yes.
16: Sean Penn. Susan Sarandon.
12: Yes.
16: I'm thinking these are movie stars that are coming into our sitcom.
12: Yeah.
16: And they would be so nervous. I was so surprised by that. They were afraid of the audience?
12: Well, because what's the tone?
16: Right.
12: It's not theater. It's for TV.
16: Yeah.
12: It's not a movie. Mm-hmm. What the hell is this?
17: Moving along, Shania Twain biopic is in the works at Sony. Yep, Shania Twain is set to produce the film and it will be written and directed by Leah McKendrick, who said, "I am honored, I am humbled, I am ready. Let's go, girls." Oh, I am so excited to see which actress is going to step into that role. And finally, Alex Warren announced his new album, Wild Child, is dropping the 28th of August. The film will feature 13 songs, including singles Fine Place to Die, Fever Dream, and his upcoming track, Passenger. For more of the hottest trending stories, add Spin to your social feeds.
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0: Summer's number one hit music station. I know it doesn't bloody look like summer right now looking out the window, and every time I open up the weather app I just get upset when I see what's ahead of us. But listen, I foresee beautiful weather coming your way with sunshine and Florence and the Machine. Everyone outside having a fantastic time. Your last few minutes to enter that Florence and the Machine competition. WhatsApp 087 711 1038 right now saying dog days. That's dog days to 087 711 1038. I'm going to pick someone over the next few minutes, give them a phone call, and I'm going to say run fast for your mother, and you have to reply run fast for your father, and then someone's going to a choice of either Thomond Park or Marley Park to go and see Florence and the Machine live in the flesh this summer. What an amazing competition, and what an amazing man this guy is to kick us off on 10 spin hits in a row. I know there's on the way in just a couple of minutes. Right now it's Mr. Know-It-All, Teddy Swims on Spin.

Sienna Spiro dying this hill on Spin, summer's number one hit music station. And this man's going to have a great summer. He's just been announced this week. And he's performing it all together now at the end of July. It's Khaki Kid with Kojak, Rude on Spin.

Swift with Elizabeth Taylor on Spin, summer's number one hit music station. She's back in the charts at the moment with a new song from the new Toy Story movie, in which the new enemy is an iPad. And I agree wholeheartedly, iPads are the downfall of society. KSI and Tom Brennan continue 10 Spin hits in her own a few minutes right now. Ella Langley, Choosing Texas. Just when I-

Over yet. It's the former sideman KSI with Tom Grennan, Not Over Yet on Spin, summer's number one hit music station. And Fully Charged is back Monday from 7, and if Marty Guilfoyle on the show isn't enough reason for you to go and tune into it, which it would be for me, how about this? The Naughty Threesome is now going to be at 9 a.m. as well. Emma, Dave and Fiona are going to play the Tricky 10 straight after it for €2,000. The Tricky 10 now plays twice a day, every day, for €2,000. Make sure you get involved. Fully Charged, back Monday from 7 on Spin. Here's Noah Gahan for 10 Spin Hits in a row.

0: 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Now, I told people I was going to ring them back and I was going to say this lyric. So, Joe Hogan, run fast for your mother.
1: Run fast for your father.
0: Oh, congratulations, Joe. You've won the tickets to Florence and the Machine. Joe, I absolutely love your name, Joe Hogan. And also, you included that you're a farmer in the text message. Are you a farmer?
1: I am indeed.
0: I love that. An extra detail that we didn't need, but that's fantastic, Joe. What's your plan for the weekend?
1: We're doing a bit of farming here at the moment now. Take it handy then, I suppose, yeah. The weather is fairly poor, so.
0: Love it, Joe. Well, hopefully that's cheered up your weekend just a slight bit. Have a great Saturday, Joe.
1: Thanks a million. Cheers.
0: And if you haven't won these Florence and the Machine tickets, there's still more up for grabs today on Spin. And if that's not enough, how about this? Spin Summer Cash Machine. Oh, the giving away just never stops here. We're just treating you so damn good this summer with Summer's Cash Machine at a massive, staggering, mouth-watering 200, that's last year's news, 307,000. Yeah, that's right. We're making someone quite simply rich and changing lives here in Spin. 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
0: And in the rain and the shine and all sorts of weather that we got yesterday, people gathered in St. Anne's Park to see these boys perform and this new song as well. I'm sure got a good run out yesterday. It's all new from Kingfisher, who've had themselves an incredible 12 months. Absolutely amazing. From where they've come, the sun will never settle now. All new from them on Spin.
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0: It's Ray D-Block, your Prada on Spin, summer's number one hit music station. That's almost it for me today. Don't you worry if you missed out on Florence and the Machine tickets or that massive cash machine information. Peter Collins has you sorted with both just after 3 o'clock on Spin. Have a great weekend. Chat to you next week. Bye.
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2: We all agree to eat nothing but spice bags for the next few days because apparently, I've researched this, by the way, because as I said, I can't sleep. I've done so much research on seagulls and slingshots. But seagulls often avoid pungent smelling foods, especially raw garlic, onions or overly spicy stuff. Right. The strong scent acts as a natural deterrent.
4: I always meet this woman when I'm out walking my dog and she walks hers and she says she feeds the seagulls like whole grain bread
2: because
4: it unalives them.
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2: A protected
4: lady.
2: Species.
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1: Here's what you need to know.
5: I'm Josh, here's what's happening. Iran is being condemned by its neighbours for firing on Gulf states overnight. 7 ballistic missiles and drones are reported to have entered the airspace of Kuwait and Bahrain. Scott Lucas, Professor of International Politics at the Clinton Institute in UCD, says despite the tit-for-tat strikes, Donald Trump is still keen to reach an agreement.
20: Almost 2 weeks ago, Trump and his officials were close to accepting the Iranian terms. Trump received a lot of criticism in Washington, so he backed away from that.
5: A new tool which colour-codes parts of the body during surgery has been used in the UK for the first time. The Eureka system, which is powered by artificial intelligence, helps doctors as they protect or dissect different parts of the anatomy. Katie Taylor's upcoming opponent says her fight against the Olympic gold medalist in Croke Park will be the biggest opportunity of her career. France's undefeated Flora Pilly will take on Katie on September 5th for the WBC Super Lightweight Championship title. If the Bray native wins this fight, she'll become a 3-time undisputed champion of the world. There's renewed concern about the lack of regulation of artificial intelligence after one of the world's leading AI companies suggested pausing development. Anthropic, which is behind the chatbot Claude, has warned the rapid development of AI has led to the technology becoming more and more independent. The company says this may increase the risk of humans losing control over AI systems. Dr. Barry Scannell, a lawyer who specializes in AI, explains how AI can improve over time.
21: So this is where AI systems get good enough that they can design new AI systems which are even better, and those even better systems can design new AI systems which are even better again.
5: Love Island contestant George Knight has confirmed he left the villa after just a few days to be with his family. The 28-year-old footballer from Winchester entered as one of the show's first bombshells on day two. Knight's departure was initially described by ITV as being for private reasons. And the ideal amount of time to spend catching up with old friends has been revealed. A survey found just under an hour and a half is sufficient to discuss family, friendship, work, news and relationships. 69% of people say they want more low-pressure ways to stay connected, while 40% blame packed schedules as the biggest reason they don't socialise.
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5: In soccer, Republic of Ireland head coach Carla Ward backs her players to beat France on Tuesday and qualify for next year's World Cup in Brazil. Amber Barrett came off the bench to get the last-minute winner last night as Carla Ward's side beat the Netherlands 3-2 at Parc des Cuivres. The result puts Ireland a point behind group leaders France. The two sides meet in Grenoble for a final day showdown on Tuesday. Elsewhere, the men's senior team drew 1-1 with World Cup co-hosts Canada and an international friendly in Montreal overnight. Troy Parrott had a penalty save before Chidoze Ogbene scored in the rebound after the visitors went behind via an own goal from Jake O'Brien. In Gaelic Games, there's a hurling doubleheader at Croke Park this afternoon. Laois and Carlow contest the Joe McDonagh final at HQ from 3:45. Then at 6 o'clock, Dublin go in search of a first Leinster hurling title since 2013. Niall O'Callaghan's side face Michael Donoghue's Galway in the decider. In rugby, Leinster will look to book their place in this year's URC final as they welcome the Stormers to the Aviva Stadium. Josh van der Fleer and Jameson Gibson-Park return to the starting side with Ronan Kelleher coming in at hooker in place of the injured Dan Sheehan. The semi-final kicks off at 5:30. Download the Go Loud app now, your new home for Off the Ball.
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22: How's it going? 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First up, Taylor Swift just dropped her brand new single, I Knew It, I Knew You.
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0: is set to feature in Toy Story 5 and sees a return to Tay-Tay's country roots. Moving along, Dua Lipa and Callum Turner are currently in Italy ahead of their wedding party after getting hitched last weekend in London. The newlyweds are set to be hosting the event in Sicily with the likes of Elton John, who is actually rumoured to be performing, Olivia Dean, Mark Ronson, Charlie XCX and Donatello Versace, to name a few, all in attendance. And finally, Anna Faris just found out with the rest of us that another star almost played the iconic role of Cindy in Scary Movie.
1: Melissa Joan Hart. She was supposed to play Anna's part.
2: I didn't know this.
1: So you took Melissa Joan Hart's job.
2: I knew that.
1: Good job, Anna.
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1: Way to go. Taking food out of another white lady's mouth.
0: Sabrina the Teenage Witch. 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
6: All right, here we go. It is Saturday. It is Peter Collins by your side taking over from Mr. Sean Carey. Thank you very much. And the ticket giveaways continue here on Spin. Florence and the Machine, Marley Park, Thomond Park. Which one do you want to go to? I got tickets for them. I'll give you details how to win very soon. But we'll kick off 10 Spin hits in a row. This one's somber.

0: Mulgrab right here on Spin. Moving on to this lady who was a junior Eurovision Song Contest entrant. She goes by the name Freya Sky. You probably know her. This is Silent Treatment.
1: You played it cool and I played it dumb. Don't you think I'm a little too young to be messed with like that?

Summer's number one hit music station. It is Peter Collins by your side. That is Febby, Irish artist there with his latest release. It is called Noble. I've got 10 spin hits in a row. This next track, it is a bit of a summer anthem, although it may not be too summery looking outside. We are allowed, imagine it though, right? You know, get yourself in the zone for it. Pretend it's warm out, at least. Here's Fred again. It's Adore You on Spin.

0: No Bro, fellas, that is Disco Line's Tinashe right here on Spin. And there will be No Bro people when the cash machine is giving out this amount of money. Spin Summer Cash Machine. Summer Cash Machine. A delightful amount. Jane bagged herself €306,000. We caught her on the hop. She didn't expect it, but she still managed to answer her phone within five rings yesterday and give us that cash amount. Today, we have a new cash amount of €307,000. All could be yours Friday, June 19th. All right, if you want it, two ways to enter. 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T's and C's, check them out for yourself. They are over on the Spin website. Now, entries in, as I said, 3 p.m. Friday, June 19th. Soon after 3, the cash machine will randomly pick a number to call back. It will give you five rings of the phone to answer it. If you can do that and then tell us that cash amount, all of the money is yours. All you got to do is text Spin right now to 57557 and remember the cash amount of €307,000. Sit tight. Details coming up real soon of how to win your way to Florence and the Machine, and Miley Cyrus is just ahead. If it's a hit, are you ready? It's on Spin.
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0: Summer's number one hit music station, that is Troy Sivan with Rush. It is Peter Collins by your side, and I do have tickets to give you to go and see Florence and Machine. They are playing Marley Park and Thoma Park. I'll give you tickets to whichever one you want to go to. Doesn't really matter. It is your choice. If you want to win them, just hit me up with a WhatsApp voice note saying, Peter, give me those tickets for Florence. I'll get you into the draw for that, which I'll do a little later on the show, to 087 711 1038. WhatsApp voice note, Peter, give me those tickets to Florence, and we'll get that into the draw for you very soon. Sit tight, though. Music is on the way. That new track from Niall Horan is just ahead, and song 1 of 10. Come find me, place next.
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1: Here's what you need to know.
0: I'm Josh. Here's what's happening. Iran is being condemned by its neighbours for firing on Gulf states overnight. 7 ballistic missiles and drones are reported to have entered the airspace of Kuwait and Bahrain. Scott Lucas, professor of international politics at the Clinton Institute in UCD, says despite the tit-for-tat strikes, Donald Trump is still keen to reach an agreement.
4: Almost 2 weeks ago, Trump and his officials were close to accepting the Iranian terms. Trump received a lot of criticism in Washington, so he backed away from that.
0: A new tool which color-codes parts of the body during surgery has been used in the UK for the first time. The Eureka system, which is powered by artificial intelligence, helps doctors as they protect or dissect different parts of the anatomy. Katie Taylor's upcoming opponent says her fight against the Olympic gold medalist in Croke Park will be the biggest opportunity of her career. France's undefeated Flora Pilly will take on Katie on September 5th for the WBC Super Lightweight Championship title. If the Bray native wins this fight, she'll become a 3-time undisputed champion of the world. There's renewed concern about the lack of regulation of artificial intelligence after one of the world's leading AI companies suggested pausing development. Anthropic, which is behind the chatbot Claude, has warned the rapid development of AI has led to the technology becoming more and more independent. The company says this may increase the risk of humans losing control over AI systems. Dr. Barry Scannell, a lawyer who specializes in AI, explains how AI can improve over time.
14: So this is where AI systems get good enough that they can design new AI systems which are even better, and those even better systems can design new AI systems which are even better again.
0: Love Island contestants George Knight has confirmed he left the villa after just a few days to be with his family. The 28-year-old footballer from Winchester entered as one of the show's first bombshells on day two. Knight's departure was initially described by ITV as being for private reasons. And the ideal amount of time to spend catching up with old friends has been revealed. A survey found just under an hour and a half is sufficient to discuss family, friendship, work, news and relationships. 69% of people say they want more low-pressure ways to stay connected, while 40% blame packed schedules as the biggest reason they don't socialize.
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0: In Gaelic Games, Galway manager Michael Donoghue says winning the Leinster Hurling Championship is the first goal for his team. They go for a first O'Keefe Cup since 2018 and face Dublin at Croke Park. Aaron Nyland and Cathal Mannion are back to start for the Tribesmen, with Dublin bringing in Liam Rush, Owen O'Donnell and Dara Power. Elsewhere in football, Sligo have beaten London by 216 to 16 points in the third round of the Tailteann Cup. In rugby, defending champions Leinster look to book a place in the United Rugby Championship final this evening. With Dan Sheehan out through injury, Ronan Kelleher starts at hooker. In soccer, Republic of Ireland manager Carla Ward is backing her team to upset France on Tuesday night and qualify for the World Cup. Ireland knows a victory in Grenoble would secure top place in their group and qualification for the finals in Brazil. West Ham Coke chairman David Sullivan has left the club with immediate effect. In a statement, he said he's leaving due to factually incorrect and entirely false decades-old allegations concerning his personal life that are due to be published. Mr. Sullivan denies any illegal conduct and says he's taken the decision to step down in order to avoid disruption to the club. Download the Go Loud app now, your new home for Off the Ball.
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15: Hey, it's Shannon here. First up, I was at the London premiere for Steven Spielberg's new film Disclosure Day, and I caught up with her very own Eve Hewson, who famously cut her hair short and demanded everyone call her Elliot after watching E.T. as a kid. So I had to ask her how long it took her to tell Steven that lore.
16: Oh, the minute he told me I got the job, I burst into tears and told him. And he was like, oh, you went method. Which was so sweet. But then, when you spend time with him, you realise that absolutely everybody talks about E.T. and everybody wants to talk to him. So I felt a bit, like a cliche.
15: I'm sure he loved it. I also caught up with the man himself, Stephen, who had nothing but good things to say about our girl.
17: It is extraordinary. This is the second time we've worked together. She played Tom Hanks' daughter in Bridge of Spies. And I love Eve. And when I showed her the movie for the first time, she said, oh my God, I scared myself. You'll see what I mean when you see the movie.
15: Oh, he was just the cutest man. Disclosure Day is out in cinemas the 10th of June, so set your alarms. And of course, more of the hottest trending stories at Spin to your social feeds.
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0: Yeah. Don't worry, I'm here to keep you company through the afternoon. It is Peter Collins with you on a Spin. New track from Niall Horan. It's a vibe. Going to throw that on to you in about 15, 20 minutes time. But first, MK.

Summer's number one hit music station. This is Weekends on Spin with 3 Ireland. I got BTS, Swim coming your way in just a moment after this one from Artemis. I like the way you kiss me.

0: That is Ray, 10 spin hits in a row. Florence and the Machine, I got tickets to give away. Gonna make a draw for it. Dermot, you want in?
1: Here, give us those tickets, please.
0: Okay.
1: Absolute horrible day. My God, do I need that gig?
0: Well, you're in the draw. Stick with me. More details of how to get in coming up very soon.

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3: Oh yeah, so at New Music Friday dropped this one on our laps for us. So exciting. Niall Horan has a brand new song out from his upcoming album. This one is called Tastes So Good, and it sounds so good too.

0: And that's it right there. The fresh new track on Spin from Niall Horan. It is called It Tastes So Good. That was 10 Spin hits in a row. So if you didn't hear it, it has been announced. Florence and the Machine, she is coming to Ireland. She's got a bunch of dates lined up. Saturday, 27th of June in Limerick in Thomond Park. It is taking place. And also Sunday, 28th of June in Dublin is Marty Park. Got a pair of tickets to give away. So if you do win them today, you can pick which one you want to go to. You can take a little holiday down to Limerick, or you maybe want to take a little holiday up to Dublin, whatever you want to do. Doesn't really matter. Have those tickets. If you want to win them, just throw me a WhatsApp voice note right now. 087-711-1038. Peter, give me the tickets. Simple as that. We'll get you into the draw, which we'll be doing just a little later on in the show. In the meantime, sit tight. C-Match, she is on the way, and she will also be playing Marty Park very soon, supporting Lewis Capaldi. And Olivia Dean, Man I Need, plays next right here on Summer's number one hit music station.
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3: 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So recently, Olivia Rodrigo covered one of CMAT's songs, the BBC Radio 1 Live Lounge. And now CMAT Terrace asked her out for pints. We'll wait to see. Does she answer? And if they'll go together.

0: Yeah, how about it? Summer's number one hit music station, Oliver Tree and Robin Schulz, that is Miss You. It is Peter Collins by your side, and I have those details for you. Somebody made history yesterday on Irish radio by bagging themselves a hell of a lot of cash on Spin's cash machine, and we want to do it all over again in just under 2 weeks, and this is how you're going to be a part of it. Summer cash machine. So it just keeps going up and up. €307,000 for the cash machine, June 19th, just after 3 p.m. And this one, again, will be the highest cash giveaway in the history of Irish radio. Let's get you into the draw right now. All you got to do, head on over to the Spin website, /cash machine. You can enter there online via Google or Apple Pay, or you can just flick us a text with the word spin to 57557. 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You got to be over 18 to enter. We are checking IDs on the door, so no fake ones, all right? And we are playing across the Go Loud and Network Estate. T's and C's on the Spin website. Check them out in your own time because they're long and boring. I'm not reading them out. 3 p.m. June 19th. It's a Friday. The cash machine call will be made soon after 3, all right? It's going to pick a number at random and give that number 5 rings. If a person answers that within 5 rings, we'll be like, hello, how are you? What's your name? Great stuff. And then we'll ask you how much is in the cash machine. And you'll just say €307,000 and all that money is yours. It's very simple. If you don't answer within 5 rings, we'll hang up and give it to someone else. And if you answer within 5 rings and give us the wrong cash amount, we will hang up and give a go to someone else again. So very simple. Text spin to 57557. And don't forget, 5 rings and €307,000.
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0: 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Here's what you need to know.
12: I'm Josh, here's what's happening. A growing number of Gen Z adults are turning to AI platforms such as ChatGPT for companionship and social interaction. According to research from the Marmalade Trust, approximately 1 in 4 young adults say they would rather engage with AI than have a conversation with another person. Dr. Coleman Nochter, a child and adolescent psychotherapist, says young people are opting for convenience over human connection.
13: I spoke to a young girl a few weeks ago and she was telling me she was about to go on a date and she didn't know whether to wear the trousers or the jeans. So she asked ChatGPT what she should wear.
12: Israeli airstrikes in Lebanon have killed 9 people, including 3 members of the country's military, days after a new ceasefire. The Lebanese army says senior officers were among those killed in a strike on a vehicle in a city in the south. Israel says one of the incidents is being reviewed as tensions continue despite the truce. More than 5,500 people hospitalized after car crashes do not appear in Garda collision statistics. Between 2016 and 2024, Gardaí recorded over 14,000 serious injuries from road traffic collisions, while HSE hospital data shows over 19,600 were hospitalised for the same reason. There's renewed concern about the lack of regulation of artificial intelligence after one of the world's leading AI companies suggested pausing development. Dr. Barry Scannell, a lawyer who specialises in AI, explains how AI can improve over time.
14: AI systems get good enough that they can design new AI systems which are even better, and those even better systems can design new AI systems which are even better again.
12: Duffy has announced she's performing at her first concert in more than 15 years. The singer, who's best known for her hit Mercy, is returning to the stage after she revealed she'd been kidnapped and sexually assaulted in 2020. She's posted on Instagram saying she'll be hosting a secret intimate gig in London next month. And the ideal amount of time to spend catching up with old friends has been revealed. A survey found just under an hour and a half is sufficient to discuss family, friendship, work, news and relationships, according to the Irish Daily Mail. 69% of people say they want more low pressure ways to stay connected.
0: Spin Sport
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12: In Gaelic Games, Galway manager Michael Donoghue says winning the Leinster Hurling Championship is the first goal for his team this season. They go for a first O'Keefe Cup since 2018 and face Dublin at Croke Park from 6. Aaron Nyland and Cathal Mannion are back to start for the Tribesmen, with Dublin bringing in Liam Rush, Owen O'Donnell and Dara Power. Sligo and Wexford have both booked their spots in the quarter-final for the Tailteann Cup. Wexford withstood a second-half fight back to see off Leitrim by 20 points to 112, while Sligo were 216 to 16 points winners over London. In rugby, defending champions Leinster look to book a place in the United Rugby Championship final this evening. With Dan Sheehan out through injury, Ronan Kelleher starts at hooker for the visit of the Stormers to the Aviva Stadium. And in soccer, Republic of Ireland manager Carla Ward is backing her team to upset France on Tuesday night and qualify for the World Cup. Ireland knows a victory in Grenoble would secure top place in their group and qualification for the finals in Brazil. Abby Larkin scored the second goal in last night's 3-2 win over the Netherlands in Cork, and she says that result shows what they're capable of. Download the Go Loud app now, your new home for Off the Ball.
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15: Hey, it's Shannon here. First up, Jennifer Aniston says she always found it fascinating how nervous movie stars would get when they guest starred on Friends.
16: The movie stars that came on Friends?
17: I know.
16: Brad, Bruce Willis, Julia Roberts.
17: Yes.
16: Sean Penn. Susan Sarandon.
17: Yes.
16: I'm thinking these are movie stars that are coming into our sitcom.
17: Yeah.
16: And they would be so nervous. I was so surprised by that. They were afraid of the audience?
17: Because what's the tone?
16: Right.
17: It's not theater. It's for TV.
16: Yeah.
17: It's not a movie. Mm-hmm. What the hell is this?
15: Moving along, Shania Twain biopic is in the works at Sony. Yep, Shania Twain is set to produce the film, and it will be written and directed by Leah McKendrick, who said, "I am honored, I am humbled, I am ready. Let's go, girls." Oh, I am so excited to see which actress is going to step into that role. And finally, Alec Foran announced his new album, Wild Child, is dropping the 28th of August. The film will feature 13 songs, including singles Fine Place to Die, Fever Dream, and his upcoming track, Passenger. For more of the hottest trending stories, add Spin to your social feeds.
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20: little sunshine. Yeah, summer is back. It's just in a bloody big disguise outside at the moment, but don't worry about that. I've got 10 Spin hits in a row. Kicking it off with DK. It's Turnstile. The way that you call.

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0: 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That is Noah Kahan with The Great Divide. 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
1: Peter, give me the tickets, please.
0: Oh, I presume you mean Florence and Machine tickets. Well, I will put you in the draw, which I'll be doing in less than 20 minutes' time. If you want to win some tickets to that, just WhatsApp voice note me, Peter. Give me those tickets. 087 711 1038.

0: That song live is doing so many rounds in my Instagram stories at the moment. It is unbelievable. St. Anne's Park. They took it over last night to Kingfisher. If you haven't seen it yet, just go into anyone's story. It's probably there.
1: On the TV, a man dressed in black says the tensions and waters are rising. Happiness is treason. Fiction is fact, and the storm's always on the horizon.

0: Been 8 in a row. That is Bruno Mars. I Just Might. Hope you liked all my singing there. Speedy with you at the moment. Details coming in. Big time. Cash machine. A lot of money to give away. You want a piece of this?
1: Spin Summer Cash Machine.
0: Summer Cash Machine. So, a very simple for Spin's Summer Cash Machine, €307,000. It's got to go, and it's got to go very, very soon. June 19th, it just starts at 3 p.m. It's a Friday, a lot of cash. 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Soon after, all right, we're going to give you the cash machine call at random. Five rings the phone. You can answer that and tell us the cash amount of €307,000. Well, then all of that money is yours. Very simple. Text spin right now to 57557 for your shot at winning the money. And also, if you did enter to win these Florence and the Machine tickets, stick with me. I'm going to pick a winner for that in less than 10 minutes' time. But first, new track on the way soon for Becky Hill.
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0: Dave McRae on Summer's number one hit music station. It is Peter Collins with you, and I have tickets to give away to see Florence on the Machine. She's got two gigs coming up later at the end of this month. She's playing Thelma Park and Marley Park as well. You've been entering all afternoon for these tickets. Shall I give someone a call back now?
1: Hello?
0: Hello, who's this? It's Peter from Spin.
1: This is Kieran here.
0: Kieran, what's the story? What are you up to?
1: I'm just chilled out at the moment. I'm about to go to a wedding day too, so shout out to Aisling and Derek.
0: Oh, Aisling and Derek. How was day one? Was it good?
1: It was good crack. Yeah, we're struggling now, but it was good crack.
0: Ah, that's not too bad. What's the plan for day two? Where are you going?
1: So we're going up to the Blue Light.
0: Oh, lovely. That's a great show,
1: yeah,
0: right now.
1: Yeah, you can't go wrong.
0: It's tough for parking up there, though, so you better get the bus.
1: Oh, don't worry, we're getting a lift up. You wouldn't be driving up there.
0: No, not at all, not at all. Listen, do you want to head along to Florence and the Machine?
1: I would absolutely love to.
0: Do you want to go to Thelma Park or do you want to go to Marley Park?
1: Oh, Marley Park all day.
0: Sorted, that's absolutely done. No worries, man, that's all yours.
1: No way. Thank you so much. I went to bed at

0: Summer's number one hit music station. That is Gavin James and White Noise. That is If My Peace Out, Peter Collins, for the afternoon. Hope you have a good evening. Whatever you've got planned, have fun. That's the most important thing. Sit tight. Marty's on the way next.
1: Emma, Dave and Fiona on Spin.
2: Ah, lads, it is the time of summer camps. Always the most exciting thing ever. Yeah.
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1: Here's what you need to know.
0: I'm Josh, here's what's happening. A growing number of Gen Z adults are turning to AI platforms such as ChatGPT for companionship and social interaction. According to research from the Marmalade Trust, approximately 1 in 4 young adults say they would rather engage with AI than have a conversation with another person. Dr. Coleman Nochter, a child and adolescent psychotherapist, says young people are opting for convenience over human connection.
17: I spoke to a young girl a few weeks ago and she was telling me she was about to go on a date and she didn't know whether to wear the trousers or the jeans. So she asked ChatGPT what she should wear.
0: Israeli airstrikes in Lebanon have killed 9 people, including 3 members of the country's military, days after a new ceasefire. The Lebanese army says senior officers were among those killed in a strike on a vehicle in a city in the south. Israel says one of the incidents is being reviewed as tensions continue despite the truce. More than 5,500 people hospitalized after car crashes do not appear in Garda collision statistics. Between 2016 and 2024, Gardaí recorded over 14,000 serious injuries from road traffic collisions, while HSE hospital data shows over 19,600 were hospitalised for the same reason. There's renewed concern about the lack of regulation of artificial intelligence after one of the world's leading AI companies suggested pausing development. Dr. Barry Scannell, a lawyer who specialises in AI, explains how AI can improve over time.
10: AI systems get good enough that they can design new AI systems which are even better, and those even better systems can design new AI systems which are even better again.
0: Duffy has announced she's performing at her first concert in more than 15 years. The singer, who's best known for her hit Mercy, is returning to the stage after she revealed she'd been kidnapped and sexually assaulted in 2020. She's posted on Instagram saying she'll be hosting a secret intimate gig in London next month. And the ideal amount of time to spend catching up with old friends has been revealed. A survey found just under an hour and a half is sufficient to discuss family, friendship, work, news and relationships, according to the Irish Daily Mail. 69% of people say they want more low-pressure ways to stay connected.
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0: In Gaelic games, Galway manager Michael Donoghue says winning the Leinster Hurling Championship is the first goal for his team this season. They go for a first O'Keefe Cup since 2018 and face Dublin at Croke Park from 6. Aaron Nyland and Cathal Mannion are back to start for the Tribesmen, with Dublin bringing in Liam Rush, Owen O'Donnell and Dara Power. Sligo and Wexford have both booked their spots in the quarter-final for the Tailteann Cup. Wexford withstood a second-half fight back to see off Leitrim by 20 points to 112, while Sligo were 2-16 to 16 points winners over London. In rugby, defending champions Leinster look to book a place in the United Rugby Championship final this evening. With Dan Sheehan out through injury, Ronan Kelleher starts at hooker for the visit of the Stormers to the Aviva Stadium. And in soccer, Republic of Ireland manager Carla Ward is backing her team to upset France on Tuesday night and qualify for the World Cup. Ireland knows a victory in Grenoble would secure top place in their group and qualification for the finals in Brazil. Abby Larkin scored the second goal in last night's 3-2 win over the Netherlands in Cork, and she says that result shows what they're capable of. Download the Go Loud app now, your new home for Off the Ball.
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14: How's it going? It's Shannon here. First up, Taylor Swift just dropped her brand new single, I Knew It, I Knew You. I remember

0: set to feature in Toy Story 5 and sees the return to Tay-Tay's country roots. Moving along, Dua Lipa and Callum Turner are currently in Italy ahead of their wedding party after getting hitched last weekend in London. The newlyweds are set to be hosting the event in Sicily with the likes of Elton John, who is actually rumoured to be performing, Olivia Dean, Mark Ronson, Charlie XCX and Donatello Versace, to name a few, all in attendance. And finally, Anna Faris just found out with the rest of us that another star almost played the iconic role of Cindy in Scary Movie.
1: Melissa Joan Hart, she was supposed to play Anna's part.
2: I didn't know this.
1: So you took Melissa Joan Hart's
2: first
1: job.
2: I knew that.
1: Good job, Anna. Nice job. Way to go. Taking food out of another white lady's mouth.
0: And Sabrina the Teenage Witch. No, I can't see that. For more of the hottest trending stories, add Spin to your social feeds.
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Hello, hello, welcome along to this evening show. Marty here checking in the mix right up until 9 o'clock, shamelessly kickstarting it there with something brand new that I have out everywhere at the moment, released yesterday, getting to team up with the incredibly talented Jessica Brett on When You're High. Such an incredible vocalist, an incredible songwriter, so it's an honour to get to have a track out with Jessica right now. Plenty of brand new dance music to get through on the show as we dive into it. David Guetta, Just The Way You Are, in the mix here on Spin.

so well. David Guetta taking those older tracks and turning them into modern day dance floor fillers. Two older tracks in that one. You got Just the Way You Are and you got Stardust's Music Sounds Better With You, and the two of them sonically suiting each other absolutely beautifully. At Marty Guilfoyle on Instagram or on TikTok if you'd like to reach out to the show this evening. And we do have a live set recorded from the bank holiday weekend coming up. We'll tell you more in just a bit. But first, Burnout on the remix of Pink Panther. It says Illegal here on Spin.

one of the biggest dance records in the world right now, Clonee and Prospa, Free Your Mind. No better way to get you grooving on the first weekend of June. Where is the time going, eh? Zillionaire, Calvo and Daz on the remake of Don't Ya here on Spin. I know.

0: Bravo and Daz on the remake of Don't Ya, and they handed it over to Zillionaire for official remix duties of their remake. Bit of a tongue twister there, but we got there in the end. It's at Marty Guilfoyle on Instagram and on TikTok if you'd like to reach out to the show. And coming up towards the last 3 minutes of the show before Jen Payne takes over, we're going to bring you through some of a live set recorded from the bank holiday weekend last weekend. Tell you more about that in just a bit. And we continue to soundtrack your Saturday night next on Spin.
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2: 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Marty is in the mix.

There's my husband Cosmic Dawn on a beautiful remix. Marty here with you, soundtracking your Saturday night in the mix as we blend in a little bit of a Saturday sing-along from Sabrina Carpenter. We love it, eh? Man Child, Deep Divine on the remix, playing right here on Spin.

I Want You to Bury Me to that remix. Josh Furr on the edit of Olivia Dean's Man I Need. A little bit morbid for a Saturday night, I think not. But a song like that, oh, just makes me smile and sway from side to side. I'm right here with you in the mix, blending in a beautiful mashup courtesy of Shay K. I love it, I love it, I love it. Bella K versus Second Nature from Gordon.

0: little bit of Rihanna for your Saturday night. We said it earlier on the show. We say it every single weekend, actually. We do love a good sing-along on a Saturday night, especially in the mix. Only Girl in the World. It's Marty here with you in the mix. If you're a DJ or a producer, you'd love to have your stuff considered for the show, whether it's an original track, a mashup, a bootleg, even a guest mix. All the details and how that could happen to come. And we continue to soundtrack your Saturday night in the mix in 2 seconds here on Spin. Hang on.
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Alex Mills, Million Dollar Bill. Marty here with you, soundtracking your Saturday night. And underneath us right now, blending in a mashup that we haven't played in quite some time. Fisher Just Feels Tight, mashed up with The Business from Tiësto. And it's playing in the mix right here on Spin.

remix of I Run. Loving that edit so much. We said earlier on as well, you can't beat a good sing-along on a Saturday night, especially in the form of the Queen herself, Rihanna. A little bit of S&M now playing in the mix right here on Spin.

0: Those two sounding so, so good together. Majestic and Karen Harding, Sweat, mashed up with Temperature from Sean Paul. Marty here with you, soundtracking your Saturday night. By the way, a couple of dates that I'll be playing around the country in June, coming up in just a bit. If you fancy coming along for a boogie, no matter where you are in Ireland, I'll give you more on that in just a bit. And we continue the mix in 2 seconds here on Spin. Hang on.
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0: a throwback, eh? Philip George, I wish you were mine. And speaking of throwbacks, you can probably hear it being blended in underneath us right now. A guy called Max Haman throwing us right back to Flo Rida and T-Pain's Low by mashing it up with Sid and Jumping. And it's in the mix here on Spin.
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0: Gibbons, PYT, the original version of that, of course, coming from Michael Jackson, back in the charts. And with thanks to the Michael Jackson film, it's amazing how songs that are ancient, for want of a better term, are getting to pop back up in the charts again. I just love music these days and the way it works between movies and social media. If you release music, it doesn't pop off in the first couple of months, just wait. A lot of songs are taking a year to 5 to 10 years before they actually blow up. It is Marty here with you, soundtracking your Saturday night, and we continue to do so next on Spin. Hang on.
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18: 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Put your hands
2: up. Across Ireland on Spin. Marty is in the mix.
0: And we are back in the mix. It's Marty here with you, soundtracking your Saturday night. Coming up towards the end of the show before Jen Payne takes over, we're going to bring you through some of a live set that I recorded last Sunday from Rockford's in County Roscommon. You know, a bank holiday Sunday in Ireland can't be beaten. So we'll get that on for you a little bit later on and tell you more about that shortly. In the meantime, the king of house music, he is back with brand new music. We're talking about MK, and this one is called Zone, and it's playing in the mix right here on Spin.

LAWZ. That's how it's spelled on the remix of I'm Not Alone, Calvin Harris, as we blend in something brand new underneath us right now. Bonus points to this, it's Irish, Just G, Kerry Martina. Oh, I love this so much. It's called Shake It, and it's in the mix here on Spin.

0: Sammy Porter on the remix of the classic from Madonna, a song that you definitely recognize doing the rounds on Instagram and TikTok from that massive trend over the last couple of months that follow that tune trend. I don't need to spell it out for you. I know you know exactly what I'm talking about. Okay, last Sunday, I spent the evening, or the bank holiday Sunday, I should say. We spent the morning, actually, at the Women's Mini Marathon. Such an inspiring event. It was incredible to be down there. And then later on that night, we went to Roscommon to play in Rockford's. And it was some night. You just can't beat a bank holiday Sunday out in Ireland. I recorded the whole set. But before Jen Payne takes over, we got time for 30 minutes of that set. So let's get it on for you next in the mix. Right here on Spin.
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2: 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Marty is in the mix. My lovely

love that edit so much. Sandersville on the remix of Beauty and a Beat. Justin Bieber and Nicki Minaj as we bring you through some of a live set recorded from last weekend from County Roscommon. Staying in the mix, Under the Sun, Switch Disco versus We Found Love, Rihanna and Calvin Harris here on Spin.

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2: Don't you love it? 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

0: of time for in the show this evening, wrapping up that live set from Roscommon last weekend. A reminder, if you want to have your stuff considered for the mix next weekend, all you got to do, head on over to my Instagram page, at Marty Guilfoyle. There is an email tab underneath my bio. Click it, send me your stuff. We love to listen to everything. And if it's going to be played, we'll let you know when you will get to hear it. In the meantime, Jen Payne, she's waiting and ready to take over to bring you in the mix into the early hours of Sunday morning next here on Spin. Have a good one.
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2: Oh, hi. Jen Payne here. You are listening to Spin. It is Saturday night here as well. And we're ready to get the party started with this brand new banger. This is Bijou Bassline Rhythm.

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1: Let's get high, high, high, high, high, high, high, high, high. Let's get high, high, high, high, high, high, high, high, high. Let's get high. I'll make you wanna roll, roll, roll, roll, roll, roll, roll, roll, roll, roll, roll.

0: That is Let's Get High. Just before that was Mount Rouge, Moogly, Tom Novi, that was Your Body. And mixing in now, we've got brand new music from AC Slater. This is Swingin'.
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0: fan of that. I think it could be my favorite release of the week, along with this one. This one is called Passaporte, coming from Georgia Moss.
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0: Will you be getting your Passaporte out this summer, going on some summer holidays? Well, this track is going to transport you to Spain.

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If you haven't heard that, look up Zurb Milwaukee. 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So is that.

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14: I'm moving through the sun.
15: 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Happy Saturday.
14: I did it all.
15: 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This is brand new from Yugel, Imel Angel, and Ultra Nate.
14: I'm

Lucin and Lovra. That is Bad Habit. Vultra on the remix. All right, let's play some random music from Muirden and Bush Baby. Strong Rhyme. I love this track. I think it's so good.

That is, of course, Jazzy and Calvin Harris with their summer banger, that is Satisfy. Mixing into Guz and Misha Daniels now, brand new music from him. This is Take Me Higher. You're on.

0: to turn it up. This is JC and Jissa. It's called Too Much For Me, and you know what? 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
1: Sometimes it gets to me, the things people do.
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2: 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Morgan Citri and Carla Monroe are gonna do exactly that for us. With Beat Is Jumpin'. It's Saturday night after all.

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14: Jen Payne here on Spin. It is Saturday night. Let's do nothing but bangers. Get the weekend started. This is SA, Make My Day.

Cheyenne. It's stronger than before. How about we do some brand new music? This is coming from Bori. This is Feel of the Night. I absolutely love this track. Favorite release of the week, I think. Hands down. You're on Spin.

actually. That is Sing It Back. Just before that was Camilla Jun. That was Firewalk. And we've got another brand new banger for you now, coming from Icarus and Georgie O'Brien. Track is called Lie to Me. You're listening to Spin. It's Saturday night and we're doing nothing but

0: is Route 94, Forget the Girl. That is such a tune. That has been going around for years. Not available on Spotify until now. So, so good, I love it. Okay, mixing into a brand new track coming from Seb Todd, Giuliano. Track is called What You Want. You're on Spin and it's Saturday night. What are you doing? Are you going out? Are you working? Are you having a rave in the kitchen? Well, I'm here to soundtrack it.
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Reggie on Spin, and this lady made a brave decision to move from dance music to apparently rock music. Now, I don't know how rock this is. It's Charlie XCX on Spin. Me and

0: Hey.
1: Olivia Dean on Spin. Instagram the other day, and I was a little bit curious of what this fella's getting up to. Does he have any gigs on? Well, I didn't actually find that out because I was too distracted at the fact that his profile picture is Michael D. Higgins. How more iconic can you get? Femi is up next on Spin.
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You're hanging out with Emer on Spin. And if you fancy listening to more Irish music like that, make sure that you check out our Go Lit app. Now over there, you're going to find our All Irish stream, where we only play the best of new Irish artists 24/7, non-stop. It's Slater, Dance on Spin.

0: Adele Lefty on Summer's number one hit music station. You're hanging out with the Emer on Spin, and I'm going to be giving you all those important cash machine details in just a bit, along with music from this guy.
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